0: Denver's Best Music Mix 100, Katie in Littleton. We've had a couple of rainy days lately, including today. What's your favorite thing to do on a rainy day?
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0: Okay, a nice indoor activity. That's great. 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
1: 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Yeah, 18 months, so yeah.
0: Well, he's playing. He's having a great time.

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2: Problems out west, couple of crashes. This report sponsored by Mothers Against Drunk Driving. Westbound C-470 approaching I-70. That wreck in the right lane. It's causing a delay back to Alameda. Nearly a 10-minute delay through there. And it's a tough drive on Highway 93. Both directions backed up. The crash southbound 93 approaching 82nd. All southbound lanes are blocked. Traffic's alternating in those northbound lanes. For victims of drunken drug driving, your grief is unique, but you're not alone. 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I'm Susan Phelan with traffic on Mix 100.
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1: Oh.
0: So the kids don't find it. I bought like 4 or 5 dark chocolate bars. Nick Nack had a little hankering last night, so she went down to the kitchen. And seriously, all that's left is like a bite out of one of them. And she comes upstairs. She goes, geez, big back.
1: Look at you, Mr. Chocolate.
0: She's like, thanks for saving me some.
1: Couch hippo.
0: Like, I'm a couch hippo.
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1: Believe me, I'm familiar with the terms. Hey, I've got a few.
0: Hippo. Like, thick.
1: Floor walrus. What do you want?
0: Oh, that's a good one, too.
1: We've got a few.
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4: 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Southbound 25, approaching 136th Avenue. That is over knee left lane, creating a bit of a delay. A little bit slow, northbound I-25, heading into downtown. University of Colfax at about 10 minutes. That's a crash eastbound Hamden at Lowell, over knee left lanes. And working this crash on Highway 93 near 82nd. 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

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We are coming into Memorial Day weekend, and there's no better place to celebrate the long holiday than at Elitch Gardens. They are opening the Island Kingdom Water Park. 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

Mix 100, it is World Bee Day, so here's a corny joke for you. What is black and yellow and flies at 30,000 feet? A bee on an airplane.

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We're taking the Rainbow Radio Show live on the road. It starts at 9 p.m. Hope to see you there. 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

Denver's best music, Mix 100, Avicii. Thank you for hanging with me. My name is Synergy. Right into Taylor Swift, of course, by request. This is Elizabeth Taylor. Elizabeth.

This contest is Anxiety with an Ed Sheeran soundtrack. No, it's not. All you got to do is listen at 8 o'clock and 1 o'clock and then get those flight codes. Read them back to Nina at 4 o'clock.

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Yeah, getting ready for this Memorial Day weekend. Are you doing anything?

Hozier, Denver's best music mix 100. I'm Synergy, and suddenly everybody is believing they have photographic memory. I'm telling you, write it down or put it in your phone. I'm talking about the flight codes that you need in order to qualify for that trip to Vegas to see Ed Sheeran. Tomorrow morning, it starts 8 a.m. Good luck. For just

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1: What?
0: So that's exciting.
1: Wait a
0: horse
1: minute.
0: Horse girl. Aptly named, right? So
1: okay,
0: it's, right?
1: I gotta go to this.
0: It's a whole thing.
1: I gotta dress up as a rooster or something and go to this.
0: Yeah, the barnyard animals. Exactly.
1: What would be my animal?
0: Maybe you could be a duo.
1: I am laughing at the text line.
0: Oh.
1: I mean, like, boom, boom, boom, boom, boom. Jeremy can be a donkey. Jeremy's a donkey. Jeremy's an ass. Jeremy's an ass.
0: You guys
1: Jeremy's
0: got
1: a donkey.
0: It. Y'all
1: bing,
0: got
1: bing,
0: it.
1: Bing, bing. He always dresses like a donkey.
0: Thank you, oh, text line.
1: You
0: Thank
1: guys
0: you.
1: Nailed it. I'm going to be a donkey. I'm All a donkey. Right. It's an ass.
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You know, I'm serious. Ever since Katy Perry put out that message that, you know, Josh Groban might have been the one that got away as soon as he announced he was engaged, how does her boyfriend...

0: tonight.
1: Wouldn't it be great to sing along with that guy at not only Empower Field on 4th of July, but also at his show in Vegas? That, of course, is Ed Sheeran. And we could be sending you and a guest to both concerts with the Ed Venture trip to Sin City. Good luck to you. It's Taylor Swift.

Denver's best music, Mix 100. It's Synergy tomorrow with JKJ. They want to know, they have a little predicament with a listener and the neighbor's pooch. And the listener needs our help. 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It's Olivia Rodrigo now.

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Denver's Best Music Mix 100. I'm Synergy. Okay, TSA announced that some travelers can pack marijuana in carry-ons. Now, there is a major catch. So before you just start shoving your luggage full of pot plants, you better do some research. I don't want you getting in trouble. It's 21 Pilots now. 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

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Do you have a grandparent that's a Santana fan? They are coming to Red Rocks, you know, and you could win tickets for them tomorrow morning with JKJ on Mix 100.

0: We've got some fun show wants to know action tomorrow where we read a listener dilemma and you guys get to sound off about it. And this time around, it's all about puppies.
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That is Taylor Swift on Denver's Best Music Mix 100. I'm Synergy. I gotta head on home. But before I leave, I want to put a quote to your day. Some days you just have to set boundaries and choose your peace. This is Sia. I'll see you tomorrow night.

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0: Have you seen the student driver stickers that are funny? Those crack me up every time I see one.
1: You bring that up because I've got a student driver here in about a month or so. And my neighbor dropped off a couple stickers that they have. They're like magnets.
0: But it's just your basic,
1: you know, be kind student driver.
0: Student driver, I will take us both out. Not a student driver, just stupid.
1: Hey, you should get that one.
0: Oh, you're so funny. Jeremy, Katie, and Josh in the
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0: sneak little nibbles of dark chocolate that I have hidden in the cupboards in the kitchen.
1: Oh.
0: So the kids don't find it. I bought like 4 or 5 dark chocolate bars. Knick Knack had a little hankering last night, so she went down to the kitchen. And seriously, all that's left is like a bite out of one of them. And she comes upstairs, she goes, geez, big back.
1: Look at you, Mr. Chocolate.
0: She's like, thanks for saving me some.
1: Couch hippo.
0: Like, I'm a couch hippo.
1: You're a couch hippo.
0: Don't give her any ideas, Katie.
1: Believe me, I'm familiar with the terms. Hey, I've got a few.
0: Hippo. Thick.
1: Floor walrus. What do you want?
0: Oh, that's a good one, too.
1: We got a few.
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0: So get that colorful summer fit ready.
1: Woo-hoo! And hit the party for your shot at tickets to see Kevin.

0: identifies as a horse is coming to Denver.
1: What?
0: So that's exciting.
1: Wait a
0: horse
1: minute.
0: Horse girl. What? Right? So
1: okay.
0: It's, right?
1: I gotta go to this.
0: It's a whole thing.
1: I gotta dress up as a rooster or something and go to this.
0: Yeah, the barnyard animals. Exactly.
1: What would be my animal?
0: Maybe you could be a duo.
1: I am laughing at the text line.
0: Oh.
1: I mean like boom, boom, boom, boom, boom. Jeremy can be a donkey. Jeremy's a donkey. Jeremy's an ass. Jeremy's an ass.
0: You guys
1: Jeremy's
0: got it.
1: Jeremy's a donkey.
0: Y'all
1: bing,
0: got
1: bing,
0: it.
1: Bing, bing, bing. He always dresses like a donkey.
0: Thank you, text line.
1: You
0: Thank
1: guys
0: you.
1: Nailed it. I'm going to be a donkey. I'm a donkey. It's an ass.
2: Jeremy, Kitty, and Josh in the morning. 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

0: like to go to Sam's on Sunday morning. I'm turning into an old man. Because that is when they slap the clearance stickers on everything, because it's like sell by tomorrow, you know. And you, if you get there early on a Sunday, you get some pretty good deals on stuff. I buy clearance ceviche.
1: I would not. I would stay away from the clearance seafood.
0: I just shot stuff out of my nose.
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0: Have you seen the student driver stickers that are funny? Those crack me up.
1: No,
0: it's
1: funny you bring that up because I've got a student driver here in about a month or so, and my neighbor dropped off a couple stickers that they have. They're like magnets.
0: Just
1: your basic, you know, be kind student driver.
0: Student driver, I will take us both out. Not a student driver, just stupid.
1: Hey, you should get that one.
0: Oh, you're so funny.
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0: sneak little nibbles of dark chocolate that I have hidden in the cupboards in the kitchen.
1: Oh.
0: So the kids don't find it. I bought like 4 or 5 dark chocolate bars. Knick Knack had a little hankering last night, so she went down to the kitchen. And seriously, all that's left is like a bite out of one of them. And she comes upstairs. She goes, geez, big back.
1: Look at you, Mr. Chocolate.
0: She's like, thanks for saving me some.
1: Couch hippo.
0: Like, I'm a couch hippo.
1: You're a couch hippo.
0: Don't give her any ideas, Katie.
1: Believe me, I'm familiar with the terms.
0: Hey,
1: I've got a few.
0: Hippo. Like, thick.
1: Floor walrus, what do you want?
0: Oh, that's got a good one, too.
1: We got a few.
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0: Drive getting a little busier for us here this morning. This report sponsored by Mothers Against Drunk Driving. Good Thursday morning. No crashes or problems. There's some ongoing road work. Southbound I-25 at the ramp to eastbound 270. Just a little bit slow by there. I-25 moving well downtown of the tech center. Great drive on I-70. Trouble-free headed to the airport. 270 starting to pick up some traffic. 225 looks good. Highway 36, no delay. 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
6: 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Jeremy, Katie, and Josh in the morning.
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0: parm on top. Oh yeah, I'm excited for this evening.
1: Well, now I see why you're so happy.
2: Yeah, I am happy.
0: It's the little things, right?
1: Rigatoni's
0: the one I got. Yeah. Oh, it's so good. And I do the Italian sausage with the beef. Oh my God. Gonna be
1: the
0: a good
1: two
0: day.
1: Meat. You got the two meat sauce.
0: I double meat it. Oh. Yeah, I definitely double meat it. It's like Katie in college. All right, we got a lot going on today. We'll get you another flight code for the Sin City Adventure. We'll do that at 8 o'clock. Right before that, 7:30 up for grabs during Fast Five. The legend Santana at Red Rocks. We got a pair of tickets to go see the Sandman. At Red Rocks during Fast Five today with JKG. Hey, what happened to those Avs last night? They dropped game one of the Western Conference Finals to the Vegas Golden Knights. 4-2. Vegas exploded offensively, right? That's according to my piece of paper here. They looked good and we looked flat.
1: And you know what? I don't even think the Avs started playing until the third period, honestly.
0: That's what I thought too.
1: So, yeah. I mean, Josh, our resident sports guy. So what do you think happened?
3: It was not good. They came out flat and Vegas plays the weird game where they like to just clog up the neutral zone. And then block every single shot that the Avs try to take. That's going to make it tough for the Avs because they're a fast team. They like to speed through the neutral zone. And when they can't get their shots off, what are you going to do? You know?
1: Yeah.
3: So one of those things, they got to figure it out. And I think they will. Very smart head coach, Jared Bednar. But that was not a fun game to watch last night. It was annoying. And I think the Avs players thought so as well. And that was what they sounded like when I watched their post-game interviews. They sounded
0: annoyed. I blame myself.
3: You blame you?
0: Well, because last week I said they were going to win the Stanley Cup. And you guys were like, don't say that.
1: They can still do that. But yeah, you don't want to jinx it.
0: I know. I didn't know the rules.
3: That is on you.
1: There's hockey god rules for sure. Like, you got to appease the hockey gods.
0: Go back to
1: like
0: talking
1: that.
0: To about spaghetti, I guess.
1: There we go.
0: I'm going to go clog up my neutral zone with spaghetti tonight.
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0: here thinking about the rest of my day.
1: Uh-huh.
0: What else I got going on? And I just realized that tonight is spaghetti night. And I love spaghetti, so.
1: Well, I'm happy for you, actually.
0: The little things, right?
1: Yeah.
0: It's the little things. And I bought the noodles. What are they? The rotini or what? The big round ones that are kind of, I don't know what they're
1: are
0: called.
1: They hollow?
0: They're
1: like
0: hollow
1: penne?
0: At your boy.
1: Are they penne?
0: It's like the penne, but they're bigger.
1: Oh, you're talking, yeah. So.
0: Rotini?
1: I think
0: would that be
1: so.
0: The rotini? What's the spiral? Spirals or spirals?
1: Yeah.
0: Doesn't matter.
1: You know what? Pasta shape
0: I
1: is
0: know,
1: early.
0: Listen, I can see it in my mind and I am happy.
1: Yes.

0: Plus.
1: Doors at 9.
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14: A good Thursday morning. Things clearing out. Some warmer and drier weather starting to settle back in. Now, there is still going to be a chance for a few afternoon storms today, but nice to see some sunshine this morning. Temperatures are going to climb into the low 60s by lunch. We'll hit highs in the upper 60s by happy hour, and there will be a risk for a little severe weather on the far eastern plains. Have a great day. I'm Denver 7 Chief Meteorologist Lisa Hidalgo.
15: 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Semi stalled at the end of the ramp from Northbound I-25 between Yale and Evans. More of a hazard there than a delay. Southbound I-25 getting a little heavier out of North Glen. Construction at the ramp to 270 dragging a bit there. That's a good drive on 225. Highway 36, C-470 all clear. No slowdowns. 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

0: Well, we're about an hour away from Fast Five, so set a little reminder in your phone. 7:30, Fast Five. It's our fun Think Quick game, and we've got Santana tickets up for grabs at Red Rocks for our winner of Fast Five today. It's time for our little sports segment. We like to bring you some tidbits from around the world of sports. I got one really quick I want to tell you guys that I was just reading about this morning. Have you heard of the tarps off trend at baseball games that's going on right now?
1: No.
2: Yes, I love this.
0: Yeah, it's popping around the country. It's mostly young men who are joining in the trend. Basically, you're at a baseball game, and somewhere in the stadium, a little party will start happening in the stands.
1: Okay.
0: And then they're singing and chanting. But the big draw is all these dudes get together and take their shirts off and start swinging them around their head. Okay. And it's tarps off time.
1: Well, I see why only guys are doing it. Like, yeah. You get thrown in jail if you're a woman.
0: How do we update this so the ladies can join in too?
1: Man.
0: They say it's an infectious jolt of energy at all of these baseball games. It's happened in Detroit, Tampa Bay, Philly, Seattle, out in Anaheim, and they say the MLB is saying this is great because it's actually bringing more people into the stadiums.
1: Oh, yeah.
0: Because all these goofy dudes want to participate in the tarps off trend. They're averaging about 1,000 more fans per game than a year ago because of this trend.
1: Well, I would say also as a woman, I want to go see guys take their shirts off.
0: I'm going to tell you.
1: Swing them over their heads.
0: I almost sent you the link because, yeah. I mean, it's 50-50.
1: Yeah, but I mean, there's something for everybody,
0: but
1: right?
0: There's something for
1: exactly.
0: Everybody.
1: Everybody matters, so but yeah, I love that.
0: A lot of naked dude skin, a lot of nipples, Katie.
1: Oh,
0: wow.
1: I love nipples.
0: Yeah.
2: I feel like this happened. It started
0: so
2: in St. Louis, I believe.
0: Yep, that's
2: but
0: right.
2: It made its way to Coors Field. This happened a couple weeks ago at Coors Field.
0: That.
2: One guy started in like the 300 section.
1: Yeah.
2: And then
0: all the other dudes.
2: More men joined him.
0: Let's go, man. And they're all drunk and goofy.
1: I need to go to more baseball games.
0: So now you guys know the words for it. If you are at a Rockies game and you see a bunch of dudes swinging their shirts around, it's the tarps off trend.
1: Yeah.
0: Yeah.
1: Tarps off to you,
0: what
1: bro.
0: Else you got, Josh?
2: Well, the world famous Nathan's hot dog eater, Joey Chestnut, has actually landed himself in some hot dog water now.
1: Oh, no.
2: He was caught on video slapping a man in the face in Indiana. And he said he shook the man's hand. And then he said, well, if I slap the man's hand to the police, it was in all good fun. It was funny. I didn't mean to do it. It wasn't very hard, officer. Well, the officer said, hey, you were caught on camera, and he showed him the video, and he goes, oh, that doesn't look like it was all in good fun. So he had to go to court. He ended up pleading guilty. He was only served a $189 fine. So I guess that's kind of a slap on the wrist for his slap to the face. But this is the first time he's really made any type of worldwide news other than the fact that when he eats, what, 80 hot dogs in 10 minutes. So that poor guy, he has to serve 180 days suspended jail time, which I believe means he doesn't have to actually serve it as long as he
1: stays out of trouble.
2: Stays on the straight and narrow and everything. But Joey Chestnut, stick to just eating hot dogs, buddy. Don't go slapping people in the face.
1: Know.
2: Come on now.
1: What
0: that's
1: heck?
0: Nuts. That's Joey Chestnut.
2: Hey-oh.
0: There's your sports report this morning with Jeremy, Katie, and Josh.
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4: 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Just real quick, local, just Avs lost last night. That's okay. You know what? They get more chances, but everybody's saying they looked kind of flat. Maybe they were just sleepy. Rumor has it that we're going to give away a couple more, Avs tickets on Friday. We'll be giving you all the deets on how you can win those. It's going to be very unique.
5: Yeah.
4: It's going to be a Where's Waldo situation.
5: Yeah.
4: So we'll give you all the details tomorrow on that. I guess Jessica Simpson is in the news this morning because last week Nick Lachey revealed that he and his family randomly ended up on a flight back to Hawaii in March. And guess who was on there? Jessica Simpson and her family.
5: Oh, yes.
4: Awkward.
5: Yeah. I saw that. I was like, are they still, is it awkward between them? It's been so long.
4: I would think there's still a little bit of awkwardness, but I don't know. I wasn't on the flight. The big news is, though, that Jessica and her mother were in first class, but the kids were back in coach.
5: Okay, I saw that too.
4: They said, like, it's not a great, look, but Jessica answered her critics yesterday by passing the buck to her mom. She said her mom bought the tickets and the trip was her treat. And she added, if she had bought the tickets, the kids would have been in first class with her.
5: Of course.
6: Throw the mom under the bus.
4: Under the bus. But you know what? It's the same plane. Who cares?
5: I mean,
4: and if Jessica had, you know, did buy the tickets, she worked hard her whole life. She's got the money. She should sit up front. What have the kids done? Nothing.
5: I agree 100% in that regard, but it's just as a, I could never, like, putting myself in that situation, I would never make my kids fly on another part of the plane. I mean, the ages come into question. I believe her oldest is like 14, so
4: yeah,
5: obviously
4: they're
5: okay being by themselves. They probably liked not being, you know, having their parents help.
4: But we get away with all sorts of stuff now because mom's up front, you know?
6: Yes.
4: Anyway, so that's the big celebrity stink right now. Oh, rich people problems, right?
5: Kids flu coach.
4: This lady is making the rounds. A woman named Monique on TikTok for some reason because she made it her mission to eat a picture of Glenn Powell every day until he gave her a part in one of his movies.
5: I have a new mission in life now.
4: She even met Glenn at a movie premiere, The Running Man, his latest movie, and she asked him to sign a photo of himself, and then she proceeded to wolf it down while he was standing there.
5: And what did he do? Did he give her a part?
4: I watched the video. No, he still has not given her a part. They say it's kind of trickled off that she's kind of not done it much anymore. But for some reason, she's popping again on the socials. She's claiming that the paper was 100% plant-based and edible.
5: Oh, thank goodness.
4: Whether or not that's true or not.
5: Yeah.
4: But I liked it because it's just so weird. The lengths people will go to become a celebrity. I'm going to eat paper every day.
5: With your picture on it.
4: Yeah. The final thing I have is the Matthew Perry estate is officially putting a bunch of stuff up for auction on June 5th. So if you're interested in owning anything from Friends history, you can bid on his wallet containing his American Express cards and his AAA cards. Current bid is about $1,600. There's a Banksy painting, the girl with the balloon, estimated at $800,000. There's also a really poignant photo album that Jennifer Aniston gave Matthew Perry after the show wrapped up with a bunch of candid photos from the cast and a private dinner and little personal notes in there from Jennifer Aniston. One says, oh my God, how am I going to live without your light in my life on a daily basis?
5: Aww.
4: And a bunch of other little notes in there. Current bid is just shy of $5,000 for that. That's pretty affordable probably for somebody.
5: Yeah. I hope that goes to one of the other cast members though. Like, I'd want that to stay with them, you know?
4: Yeah. Like I saw that and I was like, that's really personal.
5: Yeah.
4: That should be like in the Smithsonian or something almost, cause they got an entertainment section in the Smithsonian. Put it in a museum. I don't know. Anyway, that's my celebrity crap. What you got locally?
5: Okay, well, our favorite Colorado funny guys, Trey Parker and Matt Stone, were on Jimmy Kimmel this week. And, of course, they got off on the topic of saving our very, very, you know, local establishment, Casa Bonita.
4: Iconic.
5: That we all love. It's iconic for sure.
3: Are you glad you did it?
6: Yeah. Yeah, I mean, it was a cool thing to do, but it was a really dumb thing to do. But knowing what we know now, there's no way any smart business person would have done this. So there's definitely no way anyone else would have done it. So it wouldn't be
3: I would say most of our career is defined by doing things that, like, not a smart idea.
4: Yeah, they probably didn't know how bad that place was.
5: Yeah, well, initially they thought they were going to spend like $7 million getting it up to code, up to speed, reopened, and yay, here's Casa Bonita. It ended up costing them $50 million.
4: It was in shambles in there once they got in there.
7: Do you remember how many times it was delayed?
5: Yes.
7: They were supposed to start it and then start it again. And then
4: pipes were bad and maybe asbestos and the kitchen was in shambles.
5: Everything that had to be fixed, then they had to bring in a new crew who then knew all the stuff about Casa Bonita. Mm. I actually knew somebody who worked with them getting it all going and stuff, and he said, he's like, the amount of NDA stuff we had to sign in order to keep all this under wraps was just insane.
4: I
5: They also went on to talk about how there's a rumor, I guess, quote unquote, that these two are the world's richest comedians. I did a little search and it said they're each worth $1.2 billion.
4: Yeah, I was going to say they're both billionaires.
5: But then it's funny because they brought it up in that interview and they were both like, no, no, no, no, no. Maybe before we bought Casa Bonita, but no, no, no, no.
4: They just don't want that out there, huh?
5: Yeah, they don't want that.
4: They're worth a ton. Come on, that franchise has made them so much money.
5: And you know what? Like, I love that because they even talked about South Park and how they were like, you know, we are still doing everything. Like, we go in there, we create the storyboards, like, we are in there creating this series like we were from the beginning.
4: They earned that money.
5: That's what I say. I'm like, if anybody's going to be billionaires, like, I'm so happy that they get to be, because also, nice little pull here, Basketball's one of the best movies
4: ever. It's a
5: great
4: movie!
5: Such a good
4: Jeannie McCarthy's in it, too.
5: Yes, one I could watch anytime just because it
4: is so funny. Oh, God, I haven't watched that forever, Katie. I forgot about that movie.
5: South Park is awesome, but yeah, Basketball.
4: They're worth every penny, though. I mean, they created some iconic pop culture characters that
5: Absolutely.
4: Will last years and years and years. So they're worth that money.
5: Yeah, so.
4: Hey, quick question.
5: Sure.
4: Is Casa Bonita still doing the wait list?
5: Yes!
4: Is it still nutty for people to try to get in there?
5: And that's what
4: it's
5: they were.
4: It's still going, huh?
5: They were talking about that as well, that they're, you know, the stuff that they put into the restaurant, the money that they put into it has been well worth it because, you know, they've seen a really good return from the community. Everybody loves it. The fact that they put South Park within Casa Bonita now, because you have Cartman eating at the end and stuff. I think that was just genius on their part, because those two iconic things that are right here in Colorado. So, just thank you, Trey Parker and Matt Stone, for keeping it, you know, up to date and, like, letting us still enjoy Casa Bonita for years and years to come.
4: The best part that I thought when I was in there is at the very end, by the exit, is they've got, like, a little museum section almost. It's a little room that you can go in and you can look at all the stuff that they found, and there's documents, and the original gorilla mask is in there, and all the stuff from when it originated.
5: Yeah.
4: They've got it behind glass, and that's a really, really neat little experience to look at all that stuff.
5: Yeah, and I'm so glad it's still around again.
4: Yeah.
5: Like, you know, and the food is so much better.
4: Hey, speaking of food, tell me about this oatmeal cream pie.
5: Okay, the Boulder. We're in Boulder now. The case of the oatmeal cream pie bandit. This happened at a local Boulder bakery, and owner Stephanie Corville explains.
8: A couple weeks ago, I had a woman stop by with her very large bag and pretty much take all the treats out of the stand. She also took a bunch of jams and stuff from one of my other vendors in large amounts. Like, she filled this bag as full as she could fill it, and then also filled her arms, and then just said thanks to the camera and peaced out. I had just put out all the oatmeal cream pies that you guys voted on, and she took all of them. I think I had 5 left after that I ended up putting out, so I think like 5 other people got oatmeal cream pies, but she took the rest.
4: What is this, like a little stand that just kind of like
5: it's an honor system.
4: Honor system.
5: Yeah, and I've seen things like this before with like eggs, and farmers will have something where they all come together and they have it just ready, like fruit and produce, and you come and you pay for it.
4: Yep.
5: And, you know, like, there's cameras, they're watching you, but this lady comes up, she's got a big bag, and she just stuffs everything in her purse. And you want to know what's making people really mad? Is she gets out of the bakery, and she walks in and jumps into a Range Rover.
4: Oh.
5: Ah! Clearly, clearly she can afford these artisanal oatmeal creams. Well, no, it absolutely does.
9: You can buy a used Range Rover for like 10 grand.
5: Only rich people can afford Range Rovers. You can buy, No, it was a new Range Rover.
4: Was it new?
5: It was, like, people are mad that she got into a new Range Rover after she just, you know, stole all the oatmeal cream pies from a bakery that's trying to do good for the community.
4: Hey, listen, she just really likes those oatmeal cream pies, okay?
5: Well, no, they're saying that this could be an instance where she's taking them and then selling them again, or
4: secondhand cream pies.
5: Another bakery in the area trying to sabotage their competition. So they're looking into it. I know. Wouldn't that be crazy? Wouldn't that be crazy? It was another bakery owner.
9: Bakery fight.
5: But they got her on camera. I mean, like Stephanie said, not only did she steal all these oatmeal cream pies, but then she looked in the camera and said, thank you.
8: Thank you.
4: Well, then she just, zero F's were given from this lady to even look at the camera and be like, later, nerds. Time to get my oatmeal on. You know what? I've changed my mind. I hate her.
5: Yeah, we hate her.
4: There you go, guys. There's the hype this morning. You're up to date with JKJ at mid.

0: Katie.
1: Yeah.
0: Can you pass a message along for me?
1: Sure. What's up?
0: Tell baby Nana to stop posting pictures of her in bikinis.
1: And no! You can't do that. No, you have
0: Every time I flip open our Jeremy, Katie, Josh Instagram.
1: Yeah.
0: It's your daughter.
1: Yeah.
0: Like half naked. What's her deal?
1: Okay.
0: Well, why is she showing so much skin all the time?
1: She's in Punta Cana on the beach. Like, that's where you wear a bikini. And she is in her young 20s. She's loving her life. Like,
0: Makes me uncomfortable.
1: This is what Gen Z does, right,
0: makes
1: Josh?
0: Makes me uncomfortable.
2: I post pics in my bikini all the time.
1: See? Yeah. Josh gets it.
0: It makes me uncomfortable because I know her mom.
1: Exactly.
0: I just feel because, why aren't you saying something?
1: Because you look at her like, it's the baby Nana.
0: It's
1: what
0: baby
1: is she
0: Nana.
1: Doing? But again,
0: you aren't
1: have
0: you like
1: to,
0: that?
1: You're going to have to learn something. Like, what? As a parent, you have to be really careful about what you tell your kids, even as they get older into adulthood, because they're still going to want to do what they want. And if you tell them something that they don't agree with, they're going to want to do that more, you know? But also, I love that she is very body positive. She loves the way she looks in these pictures. And to me, also, I told her, I'm like, you look so glamorous because in that bikini she's laying on the beach and you see the entire ocean behind her and it is just
0: she's
1: very
0: like
1: it's mesmerizing. I love it. So I don't want to shame her into saying she can't do that.
0: Ain't nobody shaming nobody.
1: No. I understand you. You're
0: don't
1: though,
0: pull out the buzzwords.
1: Like, you're like Uncle Jeremy where you're just like I just want you to be safe and
0: no.
1: You know.
0: I'm mostly thinking like. Aren't all of her coworkers looking at this stuff too? Like I feel like it's one of those things where you're out, you know, trying to make a name for yourself in the professional world and she's doing great at the bank and everything. And it's like, you want your coworkers to see all that?
1: You do have to be careful, but again.
0: It's the dad in me, Katie.
1: It is the younger generation. They don't look at it like that, like we did growing up. I mean, I'm with you. Like our message, because we were almost like, you know, young adults when the internet came about and everything, it was just like, once it's out there, it's out there. You can't take it back. It's the internet. It's just on the internet for everyone to see. And they have a different approach to it. You know, like they want to say like, we can put what we want out there as long as it is tasteful. Again, she's not naked.
0: Mm-mm.
1: She's not showing
0: very
1: any body
0: tasteful.
1: Parts. She's very tasteful. And so I think
0: bikini
1: that.
0: Bikini on a horse.
1: Yes.
0: That's how you know it's tasteful. Is when
1: the
0: you
1: horse.
0: Involve a horse.
1: The horse on the beach. Exactly.
0: I saw the one of her, like, almost topless on a horse. I was like, well, yeah. Tasteful. That's exactly what I thought, Katie. That's tasteful.
1: It is.

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1: Set your reminder in your Alexa. 7:30, half an hour away, Fast 5. Santana tickets up for grabs at Red Rocks. And then set a second reminder for 8 o'clock, where we'll give you a flight code digit, 3-digit flight code number, for the Ed Sheeran giveaway that we're doing here at Denver's Mix 100. So set that reminder for 7:30 and 8 with JKJ here at Mix 100. Kind of a funny story floating around this morning. I can't wait to get old and do fun things. A 99-year-old woman just set the Guinness World Record for the oldest person ever to crowd surf. She did it during a Brantley Gilbert set at the Rock Country Festival, whatever it is, out in Texas. She's known as Gangster Granny. She does a ton of stuff on social.
2: Oh, I love her.
1: She's really cute. She does a lot of pranks and stuff. But yeah, oldest woman now to crowd surf at 99 years old. And why the hell not?
3: I cannot wait until I get to that age. I was just in the grocery store yesterday and I came across somebody who I like immediately was like, I cannot wait to be you. So he was riding around on one of those scooters that you ride in the grocery store. You know what I mean?
2: The little basket.
1: Yeah. Beeps when it backs up.
3: Did not care about anybody. Did not like, it was so funny. And I saw him because I was coming out of an aisle into the meat department and he was just like taking no names, didn't care. But not only that, he was on his phone. So he was driving this little scooter.
1: Zero Fs were given.
3: He was talking on his phone and he was bumping into like the tortilla stand. And, you know, the little pepperoni cart that is by
1: the
3: meat.
1: Not the pepperoni
3: cart. You know what I mean? Like all the little things on the side. Like he was just hitting them. He didn't even care. And then I saw him go around the corner into the produce and all of a sudden I heard, whoa. And he's like, coming in hot. And I was just like, oh my gosh, he does not care at all. Like he is just rolling through this grocery store like he owns it.
1: That's an old dude scooter thing for sure.
3: And I could not wait to become him. I was like, I cannot wait.
1: What can you say? You're like, oh, bless his heart. He's old and bless his heart. He's in a little scooter.
3: That's exactly what I did. I wasn't going to tell him to get off his phone.
1: No.
3: I'm like, he is loving life right now.
1: I would have pushed the pepperoni shelf a little bit closer to him so he could just knock the whole thing over.
3: Yeah. He didn't.
1: I'm like, sir, you're the greatest generation. Just roll over.
3: The funniest part, he did not even have any groceries in his cart. I think he was just there to have fun. I just think he was just there
1: cruising
3: riding
1: for
3: around
1: chicks.
3: In the scooter. Like, I
1: think it's,
3: guy,
1: you know,
3: this is great.
1: Old guy aside, generally, I think the people on those scooters just don't.
3: They don't care.
1: They don't care.
3: They don't care. And we watch out for them. At least I do.
1: Oh,
3: if
1: yeah. I
3: see
1: stop. Let them go.
3: The scooter coming. I'm not getting in their way. I'm like, you go first.
1: There's
3: please.
1: A lot of power behind the scooter.
3: There really is, you know?
1: Yeah.
3: And he knew that. He knew it. He was just like.
1: They see me rolling. They hate it.
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4: That's ED. Venture.
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1: Katie, I just found a place where you can land and be on the beach in seriously like 5 minutes.
3: Okay, that sounds fake. Where?
1: Well, it's Carlsbad, California. It's about 30 minutes north of San Diego, and there's now a nonstop flight from Denver straight into Carlsbad.
3: Wait, so no LAX chaos? 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
1: No, ma'am. 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Thank you.
3: I'm listening.
1: Well,
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0: Thursday morning, things clearing out. Some warmer and drier weather starting to settle back in. Now, there is still going to be a chance for a few afternoon storms today, but nice to see some sunshine this morning. Temperatures are going to climb into the low 60s by lunch. We'll hit highs in the upper 60s by happy hour, and there will be a risk for a little severe weather on the far eastern plains. Have a great day. I'm Denver 7 Chief Meteorologist Lisa Hidalgo.
1: Oh, it's getting heavier here. 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Definitely getting heavier. Westbound 76 from 104th, 12, 13 minutes getting to I-25. 270 building, 225 Parker Road into the tech center, a little bit slow. And I-25, there's no trouble for you traveling between downtown and tech center, about 15 minutes. 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
2: All right, so we were just talking about the old guy that Katie saw at the grocery store on the scooter, just giving it hell.
3: Did not care.
2: Did not care, running into things, cutting people off. And we were just saying, man, it's going to be great when we're older and we can roll around in one of those scooters.
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2: Whatever the F you want, no, you guys.
3: Can't wait.
2: Then Lori sent us a message on the text line, and I was like, we got to get Lori on the air. So she called in. Hi, Lori.
4: Hi.
2: Hi. Good morning. First of all, thank you for listening and texting and calling. You're a rock star. Second, you got to tell everybody about your 80-year-old aunt.
4: So we're just, you know, minding our own business, shopping around the store, and she comes around the corner, takes it wide, clips this stack of wine boxes with bottles, you know, sprinkled all around.
2: Yeah.
4: And they start to shake, and she just keeps on tootling.
2: No!
4: And all of a sudden, like, one falls, and another falls.
2: Oh.
4: Like a cascade. Seriously, there are probably 20-plus just crashing to the ground.
2: Awesome.
4: Wine everywhere, and she's just tootling down by the dairy section,
2: awesome,
4: looking at the milk, the cheese.
2: She just tootled away, didn't she?
4: Yeah.
2: Were you with her?
4: Yes.
3: Oh.
2: What'd you do?
4: I just, first I'm standing there, you need to look at it like, I can't afford to pay for this.
2: Yeah. So then did you tootle away as well?
4: No, because I'm a good human being. So I talked to the grocery manager, and he was just like, it's okay, it happens all the time. And so they're like, you know, they put the little cones off, nobody can go in that area. And she's just bopping down, you know, now the hygiene section, just buying shampoo, like nothing's going on.
2: A trail of shampoo behind her. Mouthwash everywhere.
4: I catch up with her, and I said, Auntie, what are you doing? And she's from Texas, and so she's got this little accent. She says, well, if they didn't want it to be out and knocked into, they shouldn't have put it in my way.
2: You know what?
3: That's should have made these lanes wider.
2: That's a solid life lesson right there from Auntie.
4: Oh,
3: said.
4: My God.
2: You don't want me making a mess, get it out of the way, for God's sake.
4: Exactly.
2: Bless her heart.
4: Yeah.
2: Lori, I love this story. You made our morning. Thank you so very much.
4: Thank you. I love listening to you guys.
2: Oh, thank you.
3: Thanks,
2: thank
3: Lori.
2: You. Thank you. So funny. So good. Bless their hearts.
3: So good.
2: Hey, guys, we'll be back in about 3 minutes here at Denver's Mix 100.

0: About 10 minutes away from Fast Five, Santana at Red Rocks tickets up for grabs today. This high school is in the news this morning. It doesn't say where it's at, darn it. Oh, well, the story's the main part. A delicious dish of baked dirt was accidentally served during a high school community supper. Well, here it is, in Maine last week. The school admitted the mistake on socials, saying that it was an unfortunate incident. Here's how it happened. Earlier in the day, students had been baking potting soil as part of a science activity to sterilize it so they could later test, like, plant growth, I guess. The soil had been placed in a baking dish, covered with foil, and set off to the side. And during mealtime, there was some chaos in the kitchen as servers were working to quickly deliver food to the tables. The dish was accidentally grabbed and brought out. Three students ate the soil, thinking it was a dessert item. Immediately realized that it, this tastes like dirt. And they spit it out. The kids, I guess, and the dirt are doing fine. The school insisted this was just a coincidence and not a prank. And there is no indication that anyone was hurt or sickened by the mix-up. But that is damn funny to me. The lunch lady comes out with her big old dish. Here's some dessert, kids.
1: This tastes like dirt.
0: This sucks.
2: Mud pies are realistic.
0: So funny. I was actually at a school last night, the middle school for my son. For those of you that have listened for many, many years, kiddo's leaving middle school and heading into high school next year. So it was the final band concert last night, which was, it was heartwarming actually. Yeah. I really enjoyed it. He's not going to be pursuing band in high school. And I'm still trying to decide if that's a good idea or not. Mostly because we spent a buttload of money on a trumpet.
1: Yeah, right? No, it's, I mean, once you make that investment, it's hard to just see them be like, well, I want to play the flute now.
0: Yeah, well, it's not even that. It's like, I feel like you're in high school now and you really need to maybe focus on your academics and you can knock out a ton of classes and almost essentially knock out a first year of college.
1: Yeah.
0: While you're in high school. So it's like, do you make him focus on the academics and getting good grades, or do you let him play the trumpet for funsies in one of his electives or, you know, study hours or things like that? Because, I mean, let's be logical. Where's the trumpet going to take you in life?
1: But
0: I know.
1: The thing is,
0: there's arguments.
1: So I played the cello all through school.
0: Did you?
1: From elementary school into middle school, all the way through high school. And in my orchestra class, there are two people in particular who play violin all around the world now. You know what I mean? So it can happen.
0: You could. But the odds of that, right?
1: Yeah, but that's the thing.
0: To be the trumpet player for Dave Matthews or something.
1: Yes, yeah. Is that dream going to come true? Chances are probably not. Learning a musical instrument and playing
0: so
1: music
0: beneficial.
1: And just like the time counting, one, two, three.
0: Not going to deny it.
1: If it's a waltz, right? Like
0: not
1: there's
0: gonna
1: so
0: deny
1: many
0: you.
1: Benefits that come with playing music that actually help in your academics.
0: I agree.
1: And so I feel like playing the cello was a huge part in me graduating and how I did in high school and everything. And
0: multiple studies on that, Kay.
1: Retaining information,
0: yes.
1: My memory.
0: No argument for me.
1: If I were to, I would say I would, you know, err on the side of he should play in high school, but that's just me.
0: And that's the thing, like, I was like all in on, well, it's probably a good idea to let this go. Get your engineering classes in, get your business classes in, but like he played so good last night that I was like, dang, maybe he should continue this a little bit in high school and develop that even more friendships, you know, with the band kids.
1: And there's that too.
0: There's the friendship aspect
1: too. The community aspect of everybody doing the same thing. I mean, the like-mindedness, it's hard to deny that, but, a lot of texts in here, about
0: probably a bunch of clarinet players.
1: Well, you know, I mean, I love Erica. She said that she works in a high school and she says, just make sure he finds something to be involved in. You can't just focus on academics.
0: 100%. Yeah. I will say that.
1: Like, and so I think that that's great. Whatever he decides to do, just make sure he finds something.
0: And we have absolutely said that, whether now you know, if he's thinking maybe cross country even or track or theater or something, yes, you have to be involved.
1: Yeah.
0: Again, for the friend aspect, for the life lessons aspect, robotics, do something.
1: Yeah.
0: But I'm just not,
2: 100% that trumpet is the way to go.
1: But if he's good at it, I think that at this point too, like he's old enough to be able to decide what he wants to do. And if it's, I mean, I know Josh, you play musical instruments and you sing and you also play sports. Like, do you think all of those helped you, especially in high school?
3: Yeah, being in band and choir and guitar classes and piano classes, they all kind of culminate together. It's all about your brain function and how well everything works together. I loved my band classes. I loved my choir classes. I thought they were really fun. And for me, the thing that I liked about it is you were talking about academia earlier, Jeremy. It was like choir and band is not like a hard class per se. And it kind of breaks up the, oh, I have math, then I have chemistry, then I have blah, blah, blah. And you get in the middle of the day, hey, I'm going to band and I'm going to have fun with my friends. And it's kind of a nice little break in between because it's not the most mentally challenging classes there, you know?
1: Yeah.
3: So I really liked it.
2: And he could play taps at my funeral.
3: There you go. Is that stolen valor?
1: You had to bring it there. But
3: your hot cross buns.
2: I thought about it. I was like, he could play taps.
1: Yes, he could.
2: The one thing I won't miss, though, and I will tell you, I was sitting up front really close last night to where he was playing and the other trumpet players, is when they're playing and they got to dump out that spit valve. Oh, Lord, no.
1: The buckets?
2: No. And you know what? There's not even buckets. They just dump it right on the gym floor.
1: What?
2: I know. I was like, put a potty pad down or something.
1: No, right? The puppy pad.
2: Put a puppy pad down or a bucket. But no, they were just right there on the floor. And I was like, dude, should have taken up drums.
4: You're waking up with Jeremy, Katie, and Josh.
5: Good morning. Good morning.
6: My word. What a gorgeous way to wake up.

0: five, five, five.
1: The fun starts now with Fast Five.
0: Yes, five, five, five, five.
1: It's time to play Fast Five.
2: Fast Five.
1: How fast can you be?
3: We go fast without.
2: With Jeremy, Katie, and Josh.
4: All right, all my little horn blowers, it is time to play Fast Five, so give us a jingle. 303-691-1-MIX, 303-691-1649, especially if you've never played before. Be brave, you could do it. 303-691-1649, we'll get you on the line, get to know you a little bit, and then I'll throw a category at you and start a really annoying 10-second timer. Within those 10 seconds, you got to give me five things that have to do with that category. You want to try to pull that off? 303-691-1649. For people who have never heard this before, give us some examples, Katie.
5: Okay, yeah, because it's all over the place. You ask for things like, quick, name five things you can fold. Like your money, right?
4: Yeah.
5: Don't jiggle, jiggle. Five types of onions has been asked before. And then five brands of cold meds. It was Michelle who came in hot, big winner yesterday with Fast Five. So, yeah, you never know what you're going to ask, Jeremy.
4: Yeah, that's the charm of this game. It's kind of silly. If you get placed on hold, guys, don't hang up. That means you're in. 303-691-1-MIX, 303-691-1649. Now listen, if you do win today, we've got a killer prize for you.
5: Yeah, first of all, you're going to the best venue on the planet. You're headed to Red Rocks to see the one and only legend, Santana.
4: Mm.
5: He's going to rock it out up there, Morrison. So yeah, you're winning a pair of tickets when you win Fast Five today.
4: That's going to be a damn good concert, I think.
5: Can you imagine his guitar bouncing off the rocks, like the sound of it? How amazing that's going to sound. So yeah,
4: magical.
5: Heck of a prize this week.
4: Fast Five is all brought to you by our good friends at Bally's Casino Blackhawk. 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All right, if you get placed on hold, do not hang up, but the number is 303-691-1649. And we've got Ava, looks like, was the first one in. Hi, Ava.
6: Hi, how are you today?
4: Well, we're super dupes. How are you?
6: I'm super, super dupes.
4: Whoa, yay! Double super. What do you got going on today?
6: It's my kid's last day of school, so we're just hanging out. Yeah.
4: Now what do you do with them, right?
6: That's why I'm super dupes excited, because I love hanging out with them.
4: Do you? Oh, that's good.
5: Yeah. What grade are they wrapping up?
6: A third and seventh.
4: Third and seventh.
5: So
4: okay.
5: They've got one more year of elementary and then going into high school, or are they just still in high school?
6: They'll be in eighth grade next year, and then one will be in fourth grade next year.
4: Yeah.
5: Okay.
4: Yeah, I got big moves going on in my house. I got one leaving elementary going to middle and one leaving middle going to high school. So it is a big move for
6: us. Yeah, that's a big change.
4: No.
6: Yeah.
4: I'll just say Nick Nack is sad.
5: Yeah.
6: Yeah.
5: There's a lot of feelings this time of year.
4: Got a lot of feels. All right, what do I have for you? Okay, no sequels and no cheating, Ava. Don't you cheat.
6: I will not cheat.
4: All right. 10 seconds. Give me five movies starring Harrison Ford. Go!
6: Oh, my gosh. This is so hard. Star Wars?
4: One.
5: Yay! That's the big one.
4: And Indiana Jones. Like, those are the two biggies.
6: Very hard.
4: And many more. Like, he's been in 1,000 movies. That's okay.
6: Well,
4: you were on the spot.
5: You were.
6: Yeah. Well, thank you. Have a wonderful day. Good luck to your kids.
4: Thanks, Ava.
5: Thanks,
4: you as well.
5: Thanks,
4: yours
5: too.
4: Bye.
6: Bye.
4: Oh, we got Heidi Bobaidi. Hi, Heidi.
7: Hi.
4: Hey, girl. What you doing today?
7: Just going to school. Got one more week. So my daughter in the back. She's a first grader.
4: Oh. Hi, kiddo. It's a little hard to hear you, Heidi. Are you on a speakerphone or Bluetooth?
7: Okay. Is this better?
4: That's way better.
5: Now
7: Perfect.
4: I want to be able to hear you. So where do you work?
7: Yes. I work in Jeffco Schools at a middle school.
4: Oh, right on. Okay.
5: Yeah.
4: Is it Carmody?
7: It is Deer Creek.
4: Bear Creek?
7: Bear Creek Middle School, yeah.
4: Yeah, I went to Bear Creek High School, so.
7: Oh, my gosh. Small world.
4: I know. Well, thank you for doing what you do.
7: Yes.
4: That's very kind of you. All right, what do I have? What do I have? What do I have? Do you know a lot about cars?
7: my son, too.
4: All right, well, I'm going to give you a brand, and you got to give me five models. In 10 seconds, give me five vehicles made by Nissan. Go.
7: Nissan. Oh, my gosh. I have no clue. Typical. I do not know.
3: Oh, Heidi, man. That was really bad.
4: That was really bad.
5: But I mean, once you figure it, you're just yeah. like,
4: oh,
5: no,
4: she hung up.
5: Fine. Oh, Heidi.
4: Oh, Heidi, don't hang
5: straight
4: up.
5: She's talking to you, though.
4: Oh.
5: She's did I make her you sad? Know what? This is bad.
4: That's all right. Oh, Heidi. Well, Heidi, we lost you. I don't know if you hung up or just, we just lost you, but, better luck next time. All right. Who do we got? I got Amber on the line. Hi, Amber.
8: Hi.
4: Hey, you. Would you have known that Nissan one?
8: Possibly.
4: Yeah. Okay.
5: On the spot, it's different, right?
4: Yeah.
5: Like, oh, no!
4: So my little note on the screen just says...
8: I'm more of a Ford girl, so...
4: Oh, well, you're after my own heart, then. Yes. I'm a Ford boy. Amber, it says you're working today. Where do you work?
8: I clean houses. I talked to you the other day.
4: Oh, yeah. We did talk to you. Okay, so still cleaning. All right, good.
8: I'm not going through those underwear drawers.
4: That's right. I remember you. What's your favorite cleaning product?
8: My steam cleaner.
4: Oh, yeah. I want one of those for, like, the grout and stuff, so you can get in the grout.
8: You know, that's exactly what I use it for.
4: Yeah.
8: The showers.
5: Oh,
4: and my teeth.
5: Oh.
4: Grout and teeth, I think.
5: That's not... No. You need a water pick, Jared.
8: Yeah, maybe you need a dental appointment for that, Jared.
5: Yeah, exactly.
4: I'm actually really glad that you called back, Amber.
8: You.
4: I kid you not, I was thinking about you a couple days ago when our house was a mess.
5: How funny, I was also thinking about
4: you. Were you?
5: You?
4: Like, and like Nicole was like, I need somebody, I need help.
5: Because it's like $30 an hour, right? Is that what you told us?
8: Yeah, but I might up him a dollar since you gave me crap.
4: Oh, that, damn it!
5: Damn it, Amber. One for you, Jer.
4: Listen, if no matter whether or not you win or lose, I want you to hang tight, and we'll get your. I'll have Josh get your information. Okay.
8: Absolutely.
4: Just so I have it, because no joke, I was thinking about you.
5: No, I was as well. Like how much I did not.
8: I
5: want
8: love
5: to
8: the opportunity. Just
4: yeah. Yeah. All right. Well, hang on the line, no matter what. Okay.
8: Okay.
4: What do I have for you? What do I have in? 10 seconds, give me five chain restaurants. I want their mascots. Go.
8: The Blue Parrot? Yep, that's a hard one. Hard job.
4: You've never heard of Ronald McDonald?
5: I know, just like...
8: Oh, yeah, oh, God.
5: Chick-fil-A cat,
4: I might reuse
5: sorry.
4: It.
5: I know.
8: Right.
4: Dang. All right, Amber, don't go anywhere. I'm going to have Josh get your information, okay? And you have a great day.
8: Thank you.
4: All right, bye.
5: Bye. Oh, yeah, once you start thinking.
4: I know.
5: Like,
4: Hi, Marky Mark.
9: Hey,
4: it's Mark.
9: Hey.
4: You at school drop-off right now? What are you doing?
9: Yeah, so I just dropped my daughter off, and now I got to head home, and I'm then pick up my son, take him to school.
4: Wow, you're dad on duty for sure.
5: No.
4: Good for you. All right. I don't like some of these today. I had a lot of listeners send some stuff in, and I'm not, nah. All right, here's one. You can do real or fake, okay?
9: Okay.
4: Real or fake. In 10 seconds, give me the names of five famous explorers. Go.
9: H.G. Wells, Daniel Boone.
4: Yep.
9: Mark Twain, maybe.
4: I'm going to hold on to
5: the
4: that
5: big
4: one,
5: big ones, right? I won't
4: right. The big. There's some biggies that you missed. Mark, nice talking to you. Have a super dupes day.
9: Thank you.
5: Bye, Mark.
4: Okay, bye.
5: Oh,
4: are we going to get a winner today? Or
5: so.
4: Kelsey, are we going to play this until like 10 o'clock today?
10: I don't know. We just might.
4: My note says last day of school for you guys, too.
10: Yes.
4: All right. What are you going to do with those kids all summer?
10: Lose my mind, for sure.
4: Yeah. I'm with you, girlfriend.
5: The realest answer ever.
4: That is real. Not like that last lady who was like, I love hanging out with my kid.
5: Well, that's real, too, but...
4: I don't think so.
5: They also make you lose your mind.
4: They will make you lose your mind.
10: A little bit.
4: Would you like
10: Can
4: to...
10: Can I give them our shout-out real
4: quick? Oh, yeah. Go ahead.
10: I have Macy and Lucas with me.
4: Cute.
5: Hi, Hi, Macy. Hi, Lucas.
11: Hi.
4: Hey. Little voice is fantastic. So that is one of the reasons I love this feature. All the families listen. So thank you for that, Kelsey.
11: Of course.
4: All right. You ready?
11: I am.
4: 10 seconds. Chain restaurants. Be thinking about them because I need 5 mascots from chain restaurants. Go.
11: Chick-fil-A, Red Robin.
4: Name the mascot.
11: The cow, the bird. Oh, crap.
4: Yeah, needed the mascot, so. Never heard of Ronald McDonald, huh?
5: I know. It's all good.
4: Kelsey, have a super dupes day.
5: Yeah.
11: You as well. Right,
4: bye.
5: Have a great last day of school, kids. Bye.
4: Speaking of Red Robin, hi, Robin.
12: Hey, hi.
4: Hey, you.
12: Hey, you.
4: Hey, you big goof. It's your daughter's birthday today?
12: It sure is. She's turning 13 today.
4: Hey.
13: Go show them. It's your birthday.
5: Officially a teenager.
4: I know.
12: Yes, she is.
4: Robin, you're getting old.
5: Yeah.
12: I know.
4: Well, congrats to your daughter. What's her name?
12: Her name's Presley.
4: Presley, the big 13.
5: Happy birthday, Presley.
4: Very nice.
12: Thank you.
4: Welcome. Have fun, kiddo. All right. In 10 seconds, Robin,
12: okay.
4: I need the names of the mascots from 5 chain restaurants. Go.
12: Okay, Ronald McDonald, Grimace, Hamburglar, Red Robin Bird, Chick-fil-A Cow, Taco Bell Chihuahua. Did I do it?
5: Taco Bell.
4: Well, I got a tingle. I got a little bit of a tingle off that one. There's just one final thing that you have to do for me.
12: Jeremy, play the Winnie Wind sound.
5: The excitement in your
4: you
5: voice,
4: did good.
5: Robin. That was so good.
4: You did real good.
5: And on Presley's birthday.
4: Woo! Let me do it one more. Get short here.
13: Go show them. It's your birthday.
4: Robin, congratulations. You're going to be going to see Santana at Red Rocks. You got a really good prize.
12: Amazing. Yeah. I'm so excited.
4: Oh, we are excited for you. Thank you so much. I'm going to put you on hold. We'll come back and tell you how to get those tickets. And Katie,
5: yeah,
4: we got to do it all again tomorrow morning.
5: Can't wait.
4: 7:30, Jeremy, Katie, Josh. It's called Fast Five here at Mix 100.

0: 10 minutes away from your first flight code number for our Ed Sheeran contest. So you're going to want to stick around and listen for that. Earlier this year, Dunkin' has tested 48-ounce buckets of iced coffee at a few of their locations.
1: What?
0: For reference, a Venti iced coffee at Starbucks is about 24 ounces. So it's like ordering two of those. Well, guess what, friends? Now they're going to be available nationwide starting tomorrow. The buckets are $13 each and can be filled with iced coffee or refreshers, fully customizable with varying flavors, caffeine, and sweetness. But if you want one, you're going to have to hurry because Dunkin' says each store will only have 25 buckets.
1: Why?
0: And it's unclear if they're going to be restocked or not. Why?
1: You know, you can make more buckets. They're doing supply and the demand thing where they're making it bigger than it really is.
0: They say the buckets are not meant to be shared. There's room for only one straw and they will not fit in your cup holder. And you can't get a refill. That is so much iced coffee. It looks like a sand pail that you would take to the beach. That's exactly how it looks. But $13 for a bucket of coffee? Are you kidding me?
1: It's going to be bouncing off the walls.
0: That's excessive. That's the whole lifestyle creep thing to me.
1: Absolutely.
0: Like where you're just buying it to buy it.
1: Oh my gosh.
0: Because you got extra cash.
1: Yes.
0: You should be doing other things with that money.
1: Well, and it's funny you bring up that term because it's hitting people on all different levels of economics, right? Like I saw a story about Simone Biles. She was talking about getting ready for the red carpet and she put on Twitter, she's like, $22,000. That's how much it cost her to be red carpet ready. And she was as shocked as your face, Josh, because she was like, my fellow celebrities, is this what we're doing to get ready for the red carpet? Because if it's the case, count me out. Like she was so shocked.
0: But that's her world, right?
1: That is her
0: world.
1: She's
0: got to keep up.
1: She feels like she has to keep up with everybody else. And I think that we kind of feel that on our own level too, you know, like I want to go and I want to have a nice car that keeps me safe and gets me from place to place and I'm willing to put up a little extra money to do so. You know what I mean? Like people's homes, they're willing to pay a little extra money just because it is a kind of a reflection of them, right?
0: Yeah.
1: But even shopping, I know.
0: For sure. And you got to be careful with that because I read a lot of financial stuff and they say the lifestyle creep will get you. And it's specifically like right after you get raises at work. If you get any sort of pay bump, you've got to be careful that now your lifestyle's a little bit better. So now you feel like you can go out and buy $13 buckets of coffee. And yeah, you know, I deserve the Mercedes now. I'm making a little bit more money. They're saying you got to be careful with that. You should take that little boost in income and actually tuck it back.
1: Yeah.
0: And not spend it and make sure you don't get involved with lifestyle creep. And that's hard to do.
1: It's so hard to do
0: because you do feel like, hey, I got a little bit of extra cash now. I'm going to go buy blankety blankety blank.
1: Well, yeah.
0: You gotta watch it. You know where mine would be?
1: Where?
0: Because you just mentioned shopping. Costco or Sam's.
1: Oh, yeah.
0: I roll into a Costco or Sam's and it's like all of a sudden, money doesn't matter.
1: Yeah.
0: I'll buy everything in that damn store.
1: Absolutely. I need 20 packs of beef jerky.
0: Absolutely.
1: Who doesn't? Like,
0: four bottles of Sweet Baby Ray's. Hell yes. And some pants.
1: The big bottles too.
0: No, and I'll be rolling out, be like, that food court. I see you, food court.
1: That's so funny.
0: I'm getting a slice on the way out too.
1: That's exactly like every payday. I'm like, the drive-thru's gonna hate to see me come. It's like, you know, like
0: I would make that drive-thru my biatch.
1: Every single one. So yeah, no, it's hard for me
0: to
1: remember.
0: We've gotta watch it.
1: Like I'm in a certain class and I need to keep it in check.
0: You do have to remember, a very nice used Honda Civic will do you just fine.
1: Absolutely.
0: It'll get you from point A to point B. And, you'll feel way more comfortable having a little extra cheddar in the bank versus rolling around in a $50,000 car.
1: Well, and I think, cause that's it. It makes it, cause the whole point of, you know, the raise and everything is to be able to save, right? It's about saving for the rainy day. And it's hard to do that if you're,
0: you know why, too?
1: Out the window every time.
0: It's cause you're trying to impress people. That's one of the biggest things. It's like you worry too much about what people think you are rolling up in. And then, you know, they don't know your backstory that, maybe you're sitting on $1 million.
1: Well, we haven't even talked fashion yet. The minute a new woman comes into our office with a new purse, I need a new purse. Gosh, I can't tell you the last time I got a new purse. Like, then all of a sudden, I'm looking for a new purse. It did never mention, it never entered my mind.
0: Because you until want people I to look at you and be like, dang,
1: somebody
0: Katie's purse.
1: Else's new purse.
0: Well, like, your Walmart purse would be just fine. Yeah. It'll hold your chapstick and tampons, no problem.
1: It'll hold everything I
0: it
1: need.
0: It will!
1: Absolutely. So it is that. It is keeping up with people. And I know, Josh, you have to feel this. Like,
2: oh, yeah. In high school, it was the worst.
1: Yeah.
2: Like, everybody at my high school had the most up-to-date shoes, jeans, shorts, pants, anything. And
0: those were Valor kids.
1: Oh,
0: they got
1: Valor,
0: the money. That's a
1: rich.
0: Whole other thing.
1: They're rolling rich.
2: Wild. That's a whole other thing. It was wild to experience that because I went to a school that had uniforms all the way through eighth grade. So no, we all were uniform.
1: Yeah.
2: No one could stand out. Then I went to Valor and it was a culture shock. I was like, Mom, I need new everything.
1: Yeah.
0: But you guys had the cheddar, so.
2: I did get the stuff, but it was still hard.
0: I'm gonna tell you guys right now. I've perfected the not spending. Unless I'm at Costco or something.
1: Right?
0: With the lifestyle creep. I tuck back a lot, but I'm going to admit something right now. My pants I have on today. Amazon Basics pants.
1: $20.
0: Don't tell anybody. I will show you the tag right now. I'm wearing Amazon pants.
1: You are pretty basic though.

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1: Yeah, Mix wants to send you to see Ed Sheeran at Mile High on the 4th of July and maybe out in Las Vegas. 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Flight, hotel, two tickets, L's to the S. So right now you just need our flight code, which is 476. Don't need to call, don't need to text, but right now you do need to remember 476. 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

0: Oh, no.
1: What?
0: I feel like there's trouble in paradise.
1: Oh.
2: What do you mean?
0: The wheels are falling off the plane over there with Pilot Girl that Josh is seeing. There's trouble in paradise.
1: The wheels are falling off the Cessna.
2: Break a leg or something. I don't know.
1: No.
0: Why is your girlfriend so mean to you?
2: Oh, she's not mean.
0: Oh, that's not what you said off the air. Anyway, go ahead.
2: She does something. Look, she's great. She's great. Little pilot she's girl. Mean. She's great. She does something, and it bothers me, and because it's happened a lot. And so, you know, in the middle of a topic or a conversation, I'll be talking to her, and she goes, oh, I have this thing tomorrow. I have so-and-so. And for me, if I'm conversing with someone, I would say, hey, Katie, I have a hair appointment tomorrow.
1: Yeah.
2: You know what I'm doing. You know where I'm going.
1: Yeah.
2: She goes, I have an appointment. And if I ask and go, oh, like, what appointment? She's like, well, why does that matter? I'm like,
1: oh,
2: what?
0: What's she hiding from you?
2: I don't know. See, that's the thing.
0: There's two ways to look at this. What is she hiding from you? Or why are you being so insecure? Are you worried about what she's doing and who she's seeing?
2: I know. Am I, like, being nosy? And I don't feel like I am. I feel like if you're not hiding something, you would just go, oh, I have a hair appointment tomorrow or whatever. But it's happened multiple times.
0: Something's happened.
2: And I'm like, you just can't tell me? Like, it feels like almost starting a fight on purpose so that we can do a little arguing or something. And I'm like, oh, we're really
0: maybe she's into it.
2: On a Thursday? We're really doing this on a Thursday?
0: You want to
1: she
0: fight?
1: Likes the drama.
2: I'm like, it's 7:30 in the morning. Why are we starting this right now?
0: I wonder why she's doing that. Are you asking her a lot? Like, are you really trying to keep track of her? Like, where are you going? Why are you doing that?
2: Absolutely not.
0: You?
2: And first of all, we have each other's location. So no, I'm not doing that. And like, I'm not constantly asking where you're going, but when she brings up, hey, I have an appointment, and then I go, oh, what appointment? And she goes, why does it matter? I'm
1: and
2: like,
1: that's
2: why it matters.
0: That's weird.
2: You're saying,
1: yeah, because I feel like that's a totally natural follow-up question.
0: Yeah, where are you going?
1: An appointment, what's the appointment for, you know?
2: Thank you.
1: Like, that's what I would ask, so.
0: Did you ask her and be like, why is it such a big deal?
2: No, because then we start arguing. I don't like
0: communication. It's the worst.
2: I know.
0: I'll just avoid it and talk about her on the air, and then she'll be really pissed.
1: Well, then she'll know you want to talk about it.
0: Where's she at right now?
2: Really banking on the fact.
0: Where's she at right now? Look at your phone if you're following her.
1: Yeah.
2: Right now,
1: she is. Look at that Find My iPhone right now.
0: Everybody, let's announce where Josh's girlfriend is.
1: Yeah, right.
2: She's at home.
1: Okay.
0: Is she alone?
1: No, she's probably listening.
2: I don't know if she's alone, but she's
0: she with her hairstylist?
2: Oh, no.
1: No, but that's definitely an okay question to ask. But also, I want to point out that your girlfriend is very independent, strong woman. She's been doing it by herself for a minute. So she's probably also not used to just answering where she's at, what she's doing. You know what I mean?
2: It's one of those things. She don't need no man, but we compliment each other. I understand that. So maybe it is that. I mean, you've been single before. Like, do you get annoyed at those?
1: Oh,
2: I'm not
1: like,
2: trying to annoy
0: like she's
2: her.
0: Single all
1: honestly,
0: the time.
1: Well, that's why I'm putting myself in her shoes right now, because I would get I'd be like, why you need to know? Like,
0: I'm just curious and I want to know about your life.
2: Because I care about you. I don't know.
0: Yeah, if you get in a horrific car crash, I'd like to know where you're at.
1: Well, I know, but you can find my. Again, you
0: what if your phone is smashed?
1: But again, like I guess feel where she's coming from, but I do feel like this is a conversation you can just have with her and be like, hey, I'm not trying to like,
0: she's cheating.
1: You know, no, she's
0: no,
1: not.
0: Come on.
1: No,
0: say it like she's just cheating.
2: I don't think that at all. But Katie, what's funny about that is she is, and I feel like your daughter's like this, obsessed with Find My. Like that
1: so,
2: app.
1: Yeah.
2: She checks that thing more than any social media ever. And again, we've talked about this before. She has 48,000 friends on there, okay?
1: Yeah.
2: I have like her and like my

0: never.
1: Where's your mom at right now?
0: Probably home. I never.
1: She's with the pilot.
0: I just never checked.
1: I can't imagine dating right now.
2: Oh, yeah,
1: with the find my, like, yeah. Why in the world would I ever give anyone where I'm at on all times?
0: Oh, dude.
1: Even if we were dating, I would never.
2: No, no, and even not
1: dating.
2: That'd
1: be such a deal breaker for me. I'm like, no, I'm not giving
0: it's
1: you that.
0: It's because when you're heavy and in love right away, you're like, yes, you can know my every move. And then every question, why are you there? Why are you there?
1: Yeah. Well, you were at work a long time today.
2: It's,
1: and
2: it's not even just relationships. Again, like, baby Nana, she has all of her friends. Friends she hasn't even talked to in years. She's like, you know what? What's her name? Hasn't left her house all week. I'm like, you don't talk to her. Why do you care? Like, you know.
1: I could never. I don't even do that with my wife. We've been together for 2 decades.
2: I have the baby Nana and that's it. And she has like 45 people that she follows on Find My. And it just blows my mind. But it is a Gen Z thing.
1: It totally is. And I'm sitting here laughing because I have been with Nick Nack for like, I don't even know what it is now, 24 years, whatever, together. Like, if I had been like, gone up to her and I'd be like, hey, where are you going? And she would be like, what do you want to know? I would be like, yeah, you're right. Who cares?
2: Never mind.
1: Don't really care.
2: Not really, yeah.
1: Do what you got to do. Have fun. See you in the back. Well, good luck, buddy.
0: Yeah. I'm trying, man. We'll see.

0: I am laughing at all the messages coming in regarding Josh's girlfriend, Princess Pilot, who is not...
1: I love that name.
0: I know, it's going to stick. You're welcome. I just made it up. Princess Pilot. And she's not telling Josh where she's going. The women sounding off about this are essentially saying she's not telling you because she's getting Botox, hair extension, and freezing her eggs.
2: What?
0: So that's pretty much the consensus on our text line. So they're like, leave her alone, she's freezing her eggs.
1: Oh, okay. Ladies, you make me laugh. I love
0: what?
1: It.
0: That's why?
1: You know what? They're
2: Again,
1: so right,
2: I have her
1: though.
2: Location.
0: You guys don't know the story. I guarantee you those eggs are not frozen. From what I hear from Josh. Those eggs are heated up.
1: Know what that means.
0: You know what that means.
1: Sounds hot.
0: Everything is warm. So thank you so much for messaging.

0: messaging us. You're going to have to message us and call us now because we're going to do a little Show Wants to Know.
1: The show wants to know.
0: All right, this is where we read a listener dilemma, find out what's going on in your life, and then you guys can sound off by giving us a call and giving your opinion. So have the number ready, 303-691-1649. That'll get you in the studios with Jeremy, Katie, and Josh here at Mix 100. Katie, what you got?
2: Okay, so this is for all of our animal lovers out there, which I know we have a lot of, so something we can all relate to. It starts, I need advice because my family has accidentally ended up in the middle of what feels like a dog custody situation. About a year ago, our neighbor got a dog. Sweetest dog ever, and at first he would just wander over once in a while when we were outside, and he started hanging out in our yard more, and then he started waiting for my son at the bus stop every afternoon like it was part of his daily routine.
0: Little buddy.
2: How cute is that? And now they say this dog follows their son everywhere. If my son is riding his bike, the dog's right there beside him. If we're out playing basketball, he's laying in the driveway watching half the time.
3: He's a good boy.
2: I know. Such a cute puppy. He's scratching at their door in the morning because he wants to come hang out. So honestly, she says, we all love him. Mm-hmm. My husband jokes that we're basically co-parenting him at this point. My son tells people it's his dog and I have to awkwardly explain that no, technically it belongs to the neighbors. Here's the thing though. I genuinely think this dog's like being at our house more than theirs. It's like he picked us. The neighbors.
3: I choose you.
2: It's so hard. Like dogs do that too. They're like, you are my person and we are going to be together forever. So, she goes on to say the neighbors are nice enough, but they don't seem super attached to him. Like they leave him outside a lot. Most days he ends up spending hours with us anyway. We feed him treats. We give him water and he acts like he lives with us already. So the question here is, would it be completely inappropriate if I asked them whether they'd ever consider letting us have him?
0: Can I have your dog?
2: Yeah. Is this crossing a major line? Because part of me feels crazy even thinking it, but another part of me feels like this dog has already made his decision. So what
0: That's
2: do you
0: a funny
2: think,
0: question.
2: JKJ? Is she overstepping a line or can she ask her neighbor if they can have their dog? That is from Morgan in Castle Rock.
0: That's a bold move.
2: I'm kind of siding with Morgan. Especially,
0: yeah, but it's not their dog.
2: I know it's not their dog. But if the dog's just outside and they're not really paying attention to it, a lot of people
0: get
2: dogs.
0: That's what dogs do, though.
2: No, but sometimes. But there are people who, like, will add that dog as their family member. I mean, they get to pick out the movie Friday night, you know? Like,
3: I love you so much.
2: Part of it. So I just feel like, you know, Morgan and her family would really embrace this little puppy, Nana.
0: Sure.
2: You know,
0: but you still don't know what's going on in the mornings, at night. Maybe that dog is happy as can be still at the neighbor's house. He just likes to wander around. He's a big dumb dog, right?
2: He's also three doors down the street.
0: But like, if you are like buying him food and giving him treats and...
2: I mean, he follows the sun around.
0: I love
2: That's
0: this.
2: That's the big part, I think. You know?
0: I know we got a ton of pet people, a lot of fur baby, fur moms and dads. That sounds like a kink, right?
2: Parents.
0: I'm a fur mom.
2: I'm a puppy parent.
0: Puppy parents. Thank you, Katie. If you'd like to sound off about this, 303-691-1MIX, 303-691-1649. 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

0: 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I got Snow, Miranda, and Dominique on the lines right now, but if anyone else wants to sound off, 303-691-1649. Katie, give us a real quick recap.
1: Yeah, well, we had Morgan from Castle Rock write in and say that the neighbor's dog has gotten really attached to her son, follows him everywhere, and so she's wondering if asking her neighbors if they can have the dog is okay.
2: Can I have your dog?
1: I know, yeah.
2: I love
1: but,
2: your dog.
1: Definitely hangs out at their house more than the neighbors, so.
0: All right. Well, that's a mighty bold ask. So what should she do? First up to bat, we'll do Dominique. Hi, Dominique. Welcome to the show.
3: Hi. Good morning.
0: Well, hey. Good morning to you. So what's her name, Katie?
1: Her name is Morgan.
0: What should Morgan do about this dog?
3: You know, I really think she should have a conversation with the neighbor and see if they would be willing to allow them to keep the dog.
0: How do you broach that,
1: yeah,
0: though? Like how, like,
3: you
0: hey,
3: know,
0: hey, because to me, real quick, it feels like you're basically telling them that they're not taking good care of this dog.
1: Kinda, that part.
3: No, see, I think in a situation like this, you have to use like a little manipulation and not make it seem like it was due to any type of like neglect on their end. So I would just be like, hey, look, like, you know, my kid has never had a dog before. I think he can gain a really valuable lesson out of learning to maintain you know, take care of a dog. And, like, your dog just really seems to enjoy my son's company. And then I would almost, like, go in there, like, you can, like, come see him. Like, it's not necessarily, like, you can.
0: This is good.
3: But
1: yeah.
3: You got to be careful because some people take advantage, and then you don't know if they're going to be at your house every day. So just finding, like, the proper way to word it and phrase it, but, like, throwing something good in there for them, like it almost benefits them, you know?
0: I like that. You're invoking your child, and then mm-hmm. you're invoking, hey, there's a little something for you in it, too.
1: Yeah, I like that, too.
3: Yes.
0: All right, I'm putting you on team Ask for the Dog, Dominique. Thank you so much for your vote.
3: Of course.
0: Have a great day.
1: Thanks, Dominique. Bye.
0: She's awesome. All right, I got Miranda and Snow. Here's Miranda. Hi, Miranda.
4: Hello.
0: Hello. Hi. Okay, what are we doing with this pooch?
4: Well, I would say yes, because ironically, the same thing happened to me.
1: Oh, no way.
4: Where my dog, or that their dog, would constantly come over, somehow get out of their fence, and just come over, scratch on our door, bark and bark until I opened that door. She found me, just like she found that dog found the little boy, you know.
1: Yeah.
4: It is. I would say yes. And for asking about for the dog, that was a tough question. And yes, I allowed her, the owner, to come and do activities with us, which made it a little bit more easier for her to release this dog to us.
0: That's a good idea. And I'd have her do all the activities like come over and clean its teeth and give it a bath.
1: Right. Clean up the dog poop. Ooh.
0: You can help us by cleaning the poop.
4: More of like outdoor activities like going to the river, picnic.
1: Okay.
4: Oh,
1: play fetch, that kind of
0: stuff. So you got the dog then in this situation.
4: Yes, I ended up with the dog.
0: What was the dog's name?
4: Delilah.
0: What kind of dog was it?
4: She was a black lab.
0: Oh,
1: yes,
0: I love me some labs. Oh, I would have asked too.
1: Yeah, I know.
4: Protective.
0: Miranda, I got to get to some other calls, but I do have you on team Ask for That Dog.
4: Yes.
0: You're
1: That's
0: so sweet.
1: Great.
0: I could tell. I feel like you were getting a little choked up too, like reminiscing about your doggie.
1: You
0: I could tell.
1: Like that dog.
4: Well, she just recently passed away. So
0: we're sorry to hear that. Well,
1: thank you for sharing your story, Miranda. We do appreciate you calling in.
0: Very heartfelt. Thank you. Have a good day.
4: Thank you. You too.
0: Okay. Bye.
1: Bye.
0: All right. Hi, Snow. Welcome to the show.
5: Well, thank you very much. How are you today?
0: Well, we are super dupes. What are you going to do with this dog?
5: Well, what I would do first, because maybe it's an expensive dog, is if it was, I would offer them, say, hey, here's what was going on. We'd like to buy it from you, if at all possible, because then we already know the temperament of the dog. And you are welcome to visit it at any time, but we'd like to have it permanently ours.
1: Oh, offer some money. That's a new thing being thrown in here. Okay. That would give them a little incentive.
5: Some dogs are expensive. So.
1: Yeah. Well, especially black labs. I mean, if it's a full-blood black lab.
2: Well, we don't know what it is, do we? That was our last caller that had the black lab. How much money?
5: I'm more concerned it was a small. Well, if they bought it and it's like a pedigreed dog, and if I wanted it that bad, I'd offer them what they offered, they paid for it. If you know the temperament.
2: Right.
5: It's
2: not a bad idea. Go with the ask and go with a fat stack of cash.
1: I like that route. Yeah.
5: Eventually, I wouldn't have a problem with that.
1: Yeah. Right. No, that would make it easier.
2: Not bad at all.
1: The owners there.
2: Snow, thank you for the very good advice. Yeah. We got three asks, and Josh is saying I have to go to Deb. So I'm going to go to Deb real quick. Hi, Deb.
6: Oh, hi.
2: Hi. Good morning. Okay. So what are your thoughts?
6: Okay, so there's no evidence of abuse of this dog. It was just following the board.
1: Yes,
2: the dog is happy and healthy.
1: Yeah.
6: Okay, so they can come and ask me as a pet owner, and this kind of breaks my heart. Then I would never release my dog, to somebody else. I'd take it go to a shelter. That would be a really good thing, and he can get his own dog. But you can ask, but I would never give up my dog. Not even for any money. No.
1: Well, and I get that. I get, again, when you are a passionate pet owner, of course you're. But I think the difference here is these neighbors, the dog is outside a lot. Like, they aren't seeing them connect with this dog. And that was kind of her point is she's like, I don't see them really doting on the dog the way we are. And that's kind of why she wants to ask is because she can give that dog a better life. Her son
6: and
1: loves the dog.
6: Maybe that's a wake-up call for the owners if they do go over there. And talk to the owners. Maybe the owner will say, you know what? You're right.
1: Yeah.
2: That's a damn good point. That's a great point.
6: If we love our dog, then we need. And if we don't love our dog, then, go ahead and take it.
1: Yeah.
6: But I think that they're going to love their dog. And I think they should just go get their own pet, really.
1: Yeah. No,
2: Deb,
1: it's not a bad
2: idea. I feel like you're so passionate, too.
1: I know. I don't want
2: to. So tell us about your dog.
1: Yeah, tell us your dog. I want to hear about your dog.
6: I had two dogs. Daisy lived to be 18 and a half years old, and I had her since she was 7 weeks old. She passed away. I never wanted another dog, and then I saw a dog on Facebook. His name was Manny, and I drove 14 hours round trip. He's from Texas, and picked him up in Kansas, brought him home, sight unseen, and he just loves me to death. And I would never give up my dog.
2: Oh, so sweet.
1: Manny sounds great.
2: He's a good boy.
1: He does.
6: I changed his name, though. Oh. Because I'm a Bronco fan.
2: Yeah.
6: It's Manning.
2: Yeah. Well done, Deb. Well done.
1: We like you even more, Deb.
2: Deb, thank you so much for your passionate call. You're a sweetheart. Thanks for opening up with us.
6: Have a great morning. Thanks, guys.
2: You too, Deb.
1: Bye.
2: All right. Where was her vote? I don't even know.
1: Well, I think she
2: should just say go to the shelters.
1: Yeah.
2: That's a no ask.
1: Yeah, I think
2: so,
1: she was a no for sure.
2: Well, you need to write Morgan back.
1: Yes.
2: And tell her it was 3-1 this morning.
1: Yeah, and I think leaning on the sun,
2: and
1: making
2: lean
1: sure
2: on the sun and
1: offer money.
2: Fat stacks
1: of
2: cash.
1: Yes, that's how you do it,
2: fat
1: Morgan.
2: Stacks. Thank you, guys. We appreciate you. The show wants to know with Jeremy, Katie, and Josh. Mix 100.

0: Hey, thanks for hanging out with us. We've said it multiple times, but if you ever do want to reach out to this morning show, we're highly accessible. We love your messages that come in each and every morning. You can text us, 303-691-1MIX, 303-691-1649. If you want to give us a little, hello, how do you do? We reply back to about 99% of our messages that come in. Except that one weird guy. We don't talk to him anymore. But send us a text, 303-691-1649. All right, coming up in about 10 minutes, we're going to dive into your Mile High hype. It's all the big stories of the day. We'll talk about why people are mad at Jessica Simpson right now. Some of Matthew Perry's personal items are up for sale, and Katie's got a story about a lady who really, really loves oatmeal cream pies.
1: Yeah.
0: We'll have that and more coming up with JKJ here at Mix.
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26: A good Thursday morning. Things clearing out. Some warmer and drier weather starting to settle back in. Now, there is still going to be a chance for a few afternoon storms today, but nice to see some sunshine this morning. Temperatures are going to climb into the low 60s by lunch. We'll hit highs in the upper 60s by happy hour, and there will be a risk for a little severe weather on the far eastern plains. Have a great day. I'm Denver 7 Chief Meteorologist Lisa Hidalgo.
27: Going on this morning, a couple of problems on I-25. 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Crash down in Lone Tree, north on I-25 at Lincoln Avenue. That's creating a bit of a delay there, adding a couple of minutes to the drive. Also, north on I-25 up past Downing. Crash there, left lane, left shoulder block, north on I-25 past Downing. Crowded from 225. It's about a 7-minute delay. Had that problem on north on I-25 at 6th Avenue. That's been cleared out. 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
0: Hey, the Avs lost last night. Bad news. Good news, they get a try again. Here's some headlines floating around this morning. Here's the world's fastest Mile High Hype. The oldest continuously operating Red Lobster location in Tallahassee, Florida is closing on Saturday. It's been open since the 70s. The 13th annual Avocado Festival in Mexico just witnessed a Guinness World Record, a 15,000 pound serving of guacamole.
3: Avocados from Mexico.
0: People are mad at Jessica Simpson right now because she was on a flight to Hawaii, and she and her mom were up in first class, and the children were back in coach.
4: What?
0: I know, and people are mad at her for this. Now, she threw the blame onto her mother, saying, "Mom bought the tickets. The trip was her treat. I don't know what to tell you guys." She did say, though, she's like, "If I had bought the tickets, the kids would have been in first class with me." So she threw it on her mom.
4: I'm sure the kids like not being by their parents, right? Everybody was happy.
0: You can jack around in the back there. Yeah. You can eat a whole bag of Sour Patch Kids.
4: Yes.
0: Your mom's not going to tell you to stop. I got one final thing for you. Heritage Auctions, up for grabs. Matthew Perry's estate items. 130 different items up for sale, including his wallet containing an American Express card and his AAA card. There's a few pieces from the Friends set. There's a Banksy painting, The Girl with the Balloon, estimated at $800,000. A few SAG awards up for grabs. How about this? A photo album from Jennifer Aniston that she created for the show's wrap-up. And it's a bunch of candid photos from the cast, some private dinner photos, and some quotes in there. Handwritten stuff.
4: That's up for sale?
0: From Jennifer Aniston, yeah. It's about $5,000 right now if you'd like the photo album. Which is, I think, fairly affordable for somebody who loves Friends.
4: Yeah.
0: The bids are going on right now. I think it wraps up June 5th, something like that. Finalizes.
4: I still miss that guy. Yeah.
0: I know. Funny guy. What's local stuff?
4: Okay, well, Colorado's favorite funny guys, Trey Parker and Matt Stone, they were on Jimmy Kimmel this week. And so, of course, they got off on the topic of saving Casa Bonita.
0: I'd love to play it for you, but my computer's frozen again, so.
4: Well, they just talked about how it was a really dumb idea for them to undertake that entire remake of that restaurant. Like, it initially, they thought it was going to cost them like $7 million to finish it and restore it and everything. And when they were all said and done, $50 million later.
0: They did not know what they were getting into.
4: Absolutely.
0: Was there not a walkthrough beforehand?
4: Well, I'm sure there were, but when they started taking down those walls and looking under all those restaurants, like quality hoods and stuff in the kitchen, they
0: Is that what it was? The restaurant quality hoods?
4: You know, like the overhead hoods and the grills and stuff. If you've ever worked in a restaurant, that's one of the dirtiest parts of it. I know you're laughing, but that's a big part of it.
0: They weren't worried about the lead pipes or asbestos. They were like,
4: "Oh, I'm sure all of it.
0: This is not a restaurant quality hood right here.
4: You know what?
0: There goes another million."
4: All of that had to come into play, but they they were very excited that they could keep one of Colorado's most iconic, treasured restaurants around. They were like, you know, I don't know if we would do it again, knowing what we know now, but
0: especially
4: we're glad.
0: Those restaurant quality hoods.
4: You know?
0: We had no idea the cost
4: spendy.
0: Of those.
4: They're so spendy, but okay.
0: You're funny.
4: But it's true. Okay.
0: That's funny that you jumped to that as their biggest concern. Not that the pipes were completely full of grease.
4: I worked at a restaurant for a long time, and I know how dirty those hoods get.
0: This exhaust system, it is not up to code. Write me a check for $50 million. I don't even know why I'm talking like this. That's the foreman on the job. Listen, Matt, Trey, whatever your names are, it's going to be about $50 million. These restaurant quality vents.
4: Do you
0: want to
4: talk
0: hoods.
4: About the oatmeal cream pie bandit?
0: No, I'm sorry, we're out of time.
4: That's all good. You know what? South Park wrapping it up for your Mile High Hype.
0: That's all you get with JKJ here at Mix.
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28: 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Crash down in Lone Tree, north on I-25 at Lincoln Avenue. That's creating a bit of a delay there, adding a couple of minutes to the drive. Also, northbound I-25 up past Downing. Crash there. Left lane, left shoulder block. Northbound I-25 past Downing. Crowded from 225. It's about a 7-minute delay. Had that problem on northbound I-25 at 6th Avenue. That's been cleared out. 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
1: All the details on how you can play our fun trivia game called Katie Crush. Just 3 minutes and 30 seconds away. Stick around.

0: the time in the show when we play the incredibly fun and incredibly popular Katie Crush. So if you want to play, get on the air with us, become a star, 303-691-1MIX, which is 303-691-1649. We'll get you on the air, we'll get to know you, and then you and Katie will battle it out. Each of you will get the same 5 pop culture trivia questions. Best out of 5 wins. Ties go to Katie because she's a diva and she made up all the rules.
1: And a monster.
0: And a monster. That's right. A diva monster who loves M&Ms. Oh, boy, if I could tell the story off the air about M&Ms.
1: Or all on the M&Ms.
0: About, on the air about the story of M&Ms just a little bit ago. Yeah. Man, it was good. You guys missed out. But if you want to play 303-691-1649. Now, if they do crush you, Katie, what do they win?
1: Ooh, you get a trip to the movies, and you get a 4-pack of tickets to the advanced screening of that new movie, Power Ballad. That has Paul Rudd and Nick Jonas in it. Sign me up. You can see it everywhere June 5th, but again, you will win tickets to see it before anybody else does. If you can crush me today.
0: That's the key. You got to crush, bro. So call in. Let's play. 303-691-1649, and we will play Katie Crush in about 3 minutes and 30 seconds with JKJ.

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1: She's got the mic, the moxie, and a brain full of Dr. Phil reruns.
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1: This is Katie Crush.
4: Let's get it on. It's time to crush. It's crush-tastic. Hi, Stacy. You made it in.
5: I made it in. Just finished pickleball, got in the car, turned on, and radio was on, and I took a chance to call in.
4: And here you are.
6: Hey, Stacy.
4: With a pickle bottle, a pickle paddle in your hand. Pickle paddle. Hey, does your pickleball team have, like, a name?
5: We just play in groups of women, like, three mornings a week that have been playing for 5 years.
4: And you don't have, like, a cutesy name?
5: No, because you play with so many different people, so it's not really a team.
6: Do you walk around the court saying things like, I'm a big deal? Like,
4: stop it, Katie.
6: What?
4: No.
6: That's what I would do.
4: I will let Stacy win automatically if you do things like that.
6: Okay.
4: Don't you do that.
5: I'm 6'2", so a little bit intimidating.
6: Yeah.
4: Oh,
6: see?
4: Yeah.
6: I'd say that
4: long
6: all day
4: arms.
6: If I was 6'2". Dang, Stacy.
4: Damn.
6: Bring it.
4: What else? Are you retired or do you work?
5: No, I still work full time. I just kind of start the morning with pickleball.
4: Oh, what do you do for your job?
5: Work in telecommunications.
4: I thought so. I could hear it in your voice.
6: Yeah.
4: Stacy, I'm going to give you and Katie the same 5 pop culture trivia questions. Best out of 5 wins. Ties go to Katie because she made up the rules.
5: Right.
4: Would you like to say Would you like to say anything to Stacy before you leave, Katie?
6: Yeah, Stacy, just bring it, that same energy you bring on the pickleball court, okay? Because we about to play.
4: Yeah, slap it, girl.
5: Will do.
6: Okay, good luck.
4: Stacy, tell Katie to leave the studio for me.
5: Get out of the studio, Katie.
4: Yeah. All right, so she goes into a room where she can't hear anything. I come up with the question so there's no cheating. And we'll find out if you are right or wrong once we bring her back into the studios. And I'm watching. I don't want her to cheat. All right, she's in her little room. Let's do it, Stacy.
5: Yeah.
4: What Batman villain coined the term, why so serious?
5: Oh, gosh. The Riddler.
4: All right. Second question. The movie American Pie, the character Michelle says, that one time at band camp, what instrument did she play at band camp?
5: Oh, that was a long time ago. I'll say trombone.
4: All right. When was that? It was in the 90s, wasn't it?
5: I know. That was a long time ago.
4: All right. Well, if you thought that one was far back. But these are like pop culture, too, Stacy. I mean, they're all over the board, okay? So... remember Urkel from the Family Matters TV show?
5: Yeah.
4: Yeah. What was Urkel's catchphrase every time he messed something up?
5: Oh, gosh.

0: Did I do that? Did I do that? Something like that?
1: Did I do that? All right, I'm putting you down. Fourth question. What party prop would appear as a direct warning of Pennywise's the Clown's presence in the movie It? What was the party prop?
0: A balloon. A red balloon?
1: All right, put you down for red balloon. And your fifth and final question for Katie Crush. What singer went crazy viral for singing a duet with Madonna during her Coachella set this spring?
0: Sabrina Carpenter. I was at Coachella, but the week after for Stagecoach.
1: Oh, look at you. Okay, so I'll put you down for Sabrina, and we'll bring Katie back in. She's getting back in here. Hi.
2: Hi.
1: How are you?
2: I'm great. How you doing?
1: Fine. Let me turn your mic back on. Hi. All right, you ready to play?
2: Hi, I'm ready.
1: All right.
2: Hey.
1: What Batman villain coined the term, why so serious?
2: Joker?
1: It was the Joker.
0: Yeah.
1: Stacey, you said...
0: between the two.
1: Yeah, you said Riddler.
2: Wrong.
1: It was the Joker. What instrument did Michelle play? Now, Michelle was in American Pie. She was the girl that said that one time at band camp. What was the instrument that she played?
2: It's a flute.
0: Oh, I should have gotten that.
1: Yeah, you said a trombone.
2: Oh.
1: Whoa.
2: Whoa.
1: Do we remember what she did with the flute? Don't say it. Don't say
2: it. No, I would never
1: say it. She played that flute, all right. All right, Katie, remember Urkel from the TV show Family Matters
2: back in the day? Yes.
1: Urkel. What did he say when he messed something up?
2: Did I do that?
1: Stacey, you also said that.
2: Oh, yay, Stacey. Okay.
1: Good job. Here's your fourth question. What party prop would appear as a direct warning of Pennywise the Clown's presence in the movie It?
2: Oh, the balloon? Is that what you're on? Like the red balloon?
1: Is that what you want to say?
2: Yeah.
1: Yeah?
2: Scares me still.
1: Stacey, you said red balloon too.
2: Yes, Stacey.
1: Your little laugh every time.
2: That was so perfect.
1: Okay, what do I have? I have your fifth one here. What singer went crazy viral for singing a duet with Madonna during her Coachella set this spring?
2: Sabrina Carpenter.
1: Stacey, you said the same thing.
2: Yay.
1: But bad news is, Stacey, you got three. Katie, you got five. You put the definition of crush it in today. Katie came to play, pickleball lady.
0: Yes, she did. Darn, I knew all the answers the other day when you couldn't hear the people and Katie had to answer them herself.
1: Oh,
0: I knew
1: we had phone issues. Well, Stacey, it was awfully nice meeting you. Thank you for being brave and calling in and playing. Here's what's going to happen. I'm going to put you on hold. Josh still wants to come back and talk to you. He's going to get your information so he can send you the podcast, all right?
0: Okay, that sounds great.
1: All right, awesome. Stacey, hold
2: on. Thanks, Stacey.
1: Wow, Katie.
2: Have a great day.
1: Jeez, show off.
2: I know. Sometimes I'm just stronger than I even realize.
1: You're like, so. I don't want to brag, you know, but I know a lot about the flute.
2: I do. I knew that one.
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16: A good Thursday morning. Things clearing out. Some warmer and drier weather starting to settle back in. Now, there is still going to be a chance for a few afternoon storms today, but nice to see some sunshine this morning. Temperatures are going to climb into the low 60s by lunch. We'll hit highs in the upper 60s by happy hour, and there will be a risk for a little severe weather on the far eastern plains. Have a great day. I'm Denver 7 Chief Meteorologist Lisa Hidalgo.
17: Been a rather easy drive for us this morning. We did get a late crash on the south side. 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This is a wreck northbound I-25 at Lincoln Avenue. Right lane's blocked up, so keep left if you're caught up in this jam that now stretches almost all the way back to Castle Pines Parkway. That's going to add an extra 25 minutes to your drive there from Castle Rock heading up into the tech center. They're still working on the wreck northbound I-25 north of Downing. It's been tying up the left side of the highway. That's keeping our drive heavy from Hamden. Questions about youth or high school sports? 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

0: Well, here's a quick sports update from JKJ here at Mix 100. Avs lost. We're not going to talk about it, though. They get another chance. It's going to be fine.
1: Go, Avs, go.
0: I got a little something. I know Josh has something. I want to tell you guys about the tarps off trend that's going around right now in Major League Baseball. So if you're going to a Rockies game and you see a bunch of rando dudes up in one section, all with their shirts off.
1: Wait, what?
0: Spinning them around in the air, acting loud, goofy, and singing all sorts of stupid songs. It's called the tarps off trend right now.
1: They're doing this at ball games?
0: They are. It's multiple stadiums. It started out in St. Louis, and now it's been in Detroit, Tampa Bay, Philly, Seattle, Anaheim, and yes, at Coors Field. All these dudes are getting their drink on, and they're all kind of gathering in one location in the stands, and they all take their shirts off and start swinging their shirts around. I know, you're okay. All happy right now.
1: Well, that's how you get me to a Rockies game.
0: There you go.
1: They should have started this at the beginning of the season. I would have been to every single one.
0: The MLB is happy about it. They're saying that attendance is actually up at all the stadiums so far this season, averaging roughly 1,000 more fans per game than a year ago, maybe because of this tarps off trend. They say if it continues, baseball could average 30,000 fans per game for the first time since 2016. So they are encouraging the shirtless behavior.
1: I can't wait to go to a game now.
0: How do we get the ladies to do this?
1: Well.
2: Dude, be a pervert.
1: Wish.
2: Dude, be a pervert.
0: Anyway, Katie, if you like abs and nipples,
1: well, I do.
0: This is for you, girl.
1: That's right in my alley.
0: Tarps off trend. What else is going off,
3: Josh? Well, there's a couple things. Yeah, so yes, the Avs did lose. I know, I understand. But don't worry, there's good news. There's a silver lining.
1: Okay, yay.
3: Cale Makar might be back for the next game tomorrow night, okay?
1: That's good news.
3: He was injured last game. It showed. There was a hole in the defense. It's okay, he might be back. We're hoping and crossing our fingers. That's tomorrow at 6 p.m. On top of that, Aaron Rodgers. The famous Aaron Rodgers, for all the women he's dated and everything like that, says, hey, I'm retiring from football.
1: Yeah.
3: After this next year. Why?
1: Geez.
3: Because the Steelers texted him or called him and said, hey, we'll give you $25 million to play. And he goes, all right, you know what? That doesn't sound too bad. I could make an extra $25 million this year. He will be back with the Steelers for one more year. And then he says, I'm out. I am done with that. And then to cap it all off, Joey Chestnut is in the news for once that is not in July for his Nathan's hot dog eating contest. He slapped a person in the face.
1: Oh.
3: He says it was all in good fun and that he didn't slap him that hard. The police said otherwise. They said, hey, you know what, man? We have it on surveillance video. We see you slapping him. And he goes, you slapped him really hard. And then he looked at the video and goes, yeah, you know what? That wasn't all in good fun. I'm very sorry.
1: I actually did slap that
3: guy. He issued an apology. He said, I have to pay $189 and serve 190 days in jail. But they said, no, you don't have to serve the 190 days in jail. Just go and do your thing. You're fine. So he apologized and paid the fine. That's your sports minute right
1: okay.
3: there.
1: Okay.
0: Why do I feel like you need to take a splash of Gatorade
1: right
0: now? Josh is worn out over there.
4: You're waking up with Jeremy, Katie, and Josh.
0: It's that time of year. 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
22: 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It's really starting to open up the front of the jam, but it's stop and go slow. 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Make sure you give yourself a good extra 15 minutes or so. They just cleared a wreck. Northbound I-25 at the exit to Dry Creek. So we're moving pretty good up through the Tech Center into downtown. A little leftover slowing. Westbound 270 Quebec to Vasquez, but the rest of our highway drive is cleared out. Your local expert for basement waterproofing, concrete lifting, foundation, and crawl space repair. 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
1: Well, Ella Langley there at Denver's Mix 100.
2: Jeremy Cade and Josh. Kicking our boots off and getting the heck out of here.
1: Big Rob coming up next. I'm going to tell you right now, we are in the middle of 60 minutes of commercial-free music and entertainment. And Big Rob does it again at 11:30 for 90 minutes. So make sure you throw Mix 100 on there at the office. And Big Rob will also get you another three-digit flight code for the Sin City Adventure at 1 o'clock today. I am going to end the show with the same way I started the show today.
0: What's that?
1: I am happy.
0: Yay!
1: I am happy. I'm going to leave this here radio station and go get some French bread because I'm making a big old vat of spaghetti tonight. And garlic bread, it is one of my most favorite things. Simple pleasures, right?
0: It's absolutely.
1: So that's the excitement for the rest of my day, Sketty. So I hope you guys have a great day, too.
0: Sounds tasty.
1: If you missed any part of the show, we do have podcasts. You can find them by going to mix100.com, clicking the podcast link, or just searching Jeremy, Katie, Josh, wherever you get your favorite podcasts. And you should do that so you know what the heck we're talking about here. What'd you guys learn on the show today?
0: Oh.
3: Go, Katie, go.
0: I learned that some people love oatmeal cream pies so much they're willing to catch a charge for it.
1: Oh, that lady's evil.
0: Hilarious.
1: Bless her heart. You know what? Maybe she needed them more than us.
0: I don't
1: we don't
0: think
1: know.
0: So.
3: How many did you take again?
1: A lot. All of them. Josh, what'd you learn today?
3: Oh, I learned not to ask my girlfriend questions because she'll snap at you.
1: And she's freezing her eggs.
3: I guess so. That's what they're saying.
1: I learned today that quality restaurant ventilation hoods are extremely expensive.
0: They are.
1: What does that mean? Guess you're going to have to listen to all of our podcasts to find out.
3: Mm-hmm.
1: That's it, guys. Have a super dupes day. We are Jeremy, Katie, and Josh, and we'll be back bright and early tomorrow morning here at Mix 100.

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0: Oh, Jeremy.
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My name is Big Rob. His name is The Weeknd, although neither one of those names are on her ID. And he loves the comparison to Michael Jackson, but he says, seriously, guys, I'm nowhere near as good as Michael Jackson. Similar.

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We're talking That Guy, Alex Warren, sold out at Red Rocks. 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

Hey, coming up just after 1 o'clock, your next chance to go see Ed Sheeran in Sin City with our Sin City Adventure. You see what we did there? Second flight code for the adventure coming up just after 1 o'clock. 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
1: All right, this hour's flight code is 120. Write that down because you're going to want to put that together with the flight code from JKJ this morning. Nina's going to want them both. 120 is your 1 p.m. flight code. Put them both together with Nina just after 4. Win tickets to see Ed at Empower Field at Mile High and qualify to see Ed Sheeran at Allegiant Stadium in Vegas. 120. It's Mix 100.

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0: Katie, I just found a place where you can land and be on the beach in seriously like 5 minutes.
3: 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Where?
0: Well, it's Carlsbad, California. It's about 30 minutes north of San Diego, and there's now a nonstop flight from Denver straight into Carlsbad.
3: Wait, so no LAX chaos? 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
0: No, ma'am. 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Thank you.
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0: wanna die.
1: You could be swimming in a pool in Vegas if you win that trip to see Ed Sheeran with our Sin City Adventure. 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You've been running

0: identifies as a horse is coming to Denver.
1: What?
0: So that's exciting.
1: Wait a
0: horse
1: minute.
0: Horse girl. What? Right?
1: So okay. It's, right? I gotta go to this.
0: It's a whole thing.
1: I gotta dress up as a rooster or something and go to this.
0: Yeah, the barnyard animals. Exactly.
1: What would be my animal?
0: Maybe you could be a duo.
1: I am laughing at the text line.
0: Oh.
1: I mean, like, boom, boom, boom, boom, boom. Jeremy can be a donkey. Jeremy's a donkey. Jeremy's an ass. Jeremy's an ass.
0: You guys
1: Jeremy's
0: got
1: a
0: it.
1: Donkey.
0: Yo,
1: bing,
0: got
1: bing,
0: it.
1: Bing, bing. He always dresses like a donkey.
0: Thank you, text line.
1: You guys nailed it. I'm going to be a donkey. I'm a donkey. It's an ass.
2: Jeremy, Katie, and Josh in the morning. 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

0: 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Any celeb who's had a DUI dreads the day the footage is revealed, and today is Britney Spears' unlucky day. The police cam footage from her DUI arrest in March has surfaced, and she was definitely under the influence, very concerned where her phone was, and called herself an angel to the cops while being arrested. She has since been to rehab and kept a low profile since her arrest, and I bet after today, yeah, she's going to continue that. And Blake Lively and Ryan Reynolds were trying to build themselves a nice new family home, or should I say mansion, in New York State, but that was put on hold after they ran out of money. Reports say they owe $2.1 million on the progress made on the house already. It currently sits unfinished with plastic over the roofing, and neither Blake or Ryan has released any statements on their unfinished home and the hanging bill over their heads, but best believe those contractors are making sure that they don't forget about them. And more insanity out of the TikTok star who hired a hitman to kill off her baby daddy, all paid for by her father. Court hearings have begun, and yesterday we found out that she wanted the hit to look like a car accident in LA, and today we learned that she asked for his pinky as evidence he was deceased. This girl is insane. I am so glad she is in police custody and got caught, because that is crazy. I'm Nina Blanco. That's your Celebrity Quickie. Hang tight. We're going to be 90 minutes commercial free next on Mix 100.
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6: Slow traffic along southbound I-25. 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We've got a stalled semi blocking up the right lane southbound I-25 at the Thornton Parkway. Stop and go from about 120th. Also, eastbound US 36 approaching Wadsworth. Got a left lane accident there that is causing stop and go traffic. Start a meaningful career in behavioral health. Train in a year or less with the Colorado Community College System. 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I'm Tim McLaughlin with traffic on Mix 100.
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X100 is 90 minutes commercial free, and you know what is always embarrassing? 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I always feel like I'm holding up traffic when I'm not. 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
1: It is time to try to win that Sin City summer adventure. It's nearly at your grasp. It is time to give me those codes if you have them, because JKJ gave you 3 digits in the 8 o'clock hour today, and Big Rob, another 3 digits after 1. Put them together. That is what I am looking for, and you could win tickets to see Ed Sheeran in Denver for the 4th of July if you have those codes correct, and you qualify to go see Ed Sheeran again in Vegas later this year. 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

0: 100. Who is this and where are you from?
1: This is Shawnee and I'm from Aurora.
0: Shawnee and Aurora, I need you to yell and scream for me. You're caller 100.
1: Oh my God, I'm so excited. I can't believe I won.
0: Well, you won the chance to try because it's half the battle because you need to give me those flight codes, okay?
1: I've got them.
0: Oh, yes, girls, but I like to hear. Okay, give me the first three digits JKJ gave you this morning.
1: 476.
0: That is correct. And how about the last three that Big Rob gave you?
1: 120.
0: Yes!
1: Yes! Play the winning win song!
0: Congratulations! You are headed to go see Ed Sheeran. He is going to be at Mile High for the 4th of July, and you are going!
1: Thank you so much! I'm so excited!
0: Yay! And you are also qualified for that trip to Vegas to see him again!
1: Oh my God, you have no idea! I've been calling every day like a gazillion times.
0: It just wanted you to wait for Thursday. It just wanted to wait till the sun came back out is all.
1: Seriously? Thank you.
0: You're so welcome. I'm so happy for you. Like, your genuine happiness makes me so happy, and it's all worth it, right? All those thousands of phone calls this week.
1: Yes, you guys are the best. Seriously.
0: Oh, we love you. And tell me what station is hooking it up.
1: Mix 100.

0: 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I need these beautiful things that I've got.
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I still can't get over my last winner, Shawnee in Aurora. Oh, she was crying and everything. We love you so much, Shawnee. And make sure tomorrow is your last.

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Let's go!

0: Denver's Best Music Mix 100, Katie in Littleton. We've had a couple of rainy days lately. What's your favorite thing to do on a rainy day?
1: Take my kids out to the puddles and jump.
0: Oh, how fun! Great family memories. They're going to remember that forever.
1: Right. Core memory there.

X100. We're not going to talk about last night, but what we are talking about is Game 2, Colorado Avalanche and Golden Knights at Ball Arena on Friday. 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
2: Slow going along U.S. 36 now. 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Had an earlier accident eastbound U.S. 36 approaching Wadsworth. That is over on the right shoulder, but still causing some slow traffic back to about Flatiron Crossing. Also, southbound University approaching Mississippi, an accident there. The Crohn's and Colitis Foundation has led inflammatory bowel disease research and care for over 50 years. 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I'm Tim McLaughlin with traffic on Mix 100.
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2: The 5 at 5 is brought to you by the Colorado Beef Council. May is National Beef Month. Beef, it's what's for dinner. When you win, you get a pair of tickets to go see Kesha Monday, June 1st at Red Rocks. That sounds like such a fun show. Glitter and hair everywhere. I can see it now. I know you want to be there, so give me a call. 303-691-1MIX to play. All you got to do is answer 5 pretty easy questions to win these tickets, but you got to call me. 303-691-1649. Let's play the 5 at 5 and win some tickets to go and see Kesha at Red Rocks right now with Mix 100.

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1: Janaea in Denver, we're playing the 5 at 5 for these Kesha tickets. Here's your first question. In which U.S. state is the Grand Canyon located?
2: Arizona.
1: That is correct. Your second question. Which musical instrument has 88 keys?
2: Piano.
1: Piano is correct. Your third question. Which Broadway musical is known for the song Defying Gravity?
2: Wicked.
1: Yes, of course. And your fourth question, what does AI stand for?
2: Artificial intelligence.
1: Yes, you're so smart, you don't even need it. All right, your final question, what sport is LeBron James known for?
2: Basketball.
1: Yes, and you're my winner for the 5 at 5.
2: Woo!
1: Congratulations, we are hooking you up with a pair of tickets to go and see Kesha. She's going to be at Red Rocks on Monday, June 1st, and you're going.
2: That's awesome.
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5: An accident northbound I-25. This report is sponsored by Mothers Against Drunk Driving. It's northbound between Lincoln and Santa Fe has the left lane blocked up with slow traffic back to Washington. Also eastbound Hampton between University and Colorado Boulevard. An accident there blocking the two right lanes. For victims of drunk and drug driving, your grief is unique. 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

0: official day of summer isn't until June 21st, but a lot of people celebrate this weekend. Are we waiting till June, or are we kicking it off for Memorial Day?
1: Kicking off summer this weekend.
0: Right? Like, why not go for an extra month of summer?
1: Right? Time to start now.
0: See, we're not even waiting till Memorial Day. It starts now. Gloria says so.

0: Mix 100, Donovan in Lakewood. I got a question. So this weekend is Memorial Day weekend, the unofficial kickoff to summer, where the official kickoff to summer is June 21st. Are we waiting till June, or are we just starting summer this weekend?
1: I'd say Memorial Day.
0: Yeah, it feels right. It feels right. The weather cleared out today. It feels like a sign that this is truly the beginning of summer.
1: No, I totally agree.

0: like to go to Sam's on Sunday morning. I'm turning into an old man. Because that is when they slap the clearance stickers on everything, because it's like sell by tomorrow, you know. And you, if you get there early on a Sunday, you get some pretty good deals on stuff. I buy clearance ceviche.
1: I would not. I would stay away from the clearance seafood.
0: I just shot stuff out of my nose.
1: In general. Any creature from the sea, that is not what you want to discount on.
0: I like to live dangerously. If I'm in the bathroom multiple times this morning. Clearance shrimp.
1: Ew.
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4: 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Eastbound 36, an accident between Sheridan and Federal has the right lane blocked. That's causing stop-and-go traffic from Wadsworth. Also, westbound C-470 between Alameda and I-70 have a disabled vehicle blocking the right lane. 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I'm Tim McLaughlin with traffic on Mix 100.
0: Katie, I just found a place where you can land and be on the beach in seriously like 5 minutes.
1: Okay, that sounds fake. Where?
0: Well, it's Carlsbad, California. It's about 30 minutes north of San Diego, and there's now a nonstop flight from Denver straight into Carlsbad.
1: Wait, so no LAX chaos? No rental car meltdown?
0: No, ma'am. You can literally step off the plane at Palomar Airport and boom, flip-flops on. Toes in the sand, thank you.
1: I'm listening.
0: Well, it's 7 miles of beaches, perfect weather, basically all year. And listen, girlfriend, it's not just a beach. 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
0: Yeah, that's the vibe.
1: Sounds like it's going to be all good in Carlsbad, California.
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You know, it's always embarrassing trying to parallel park. Half the time I do it just fine, but why is it embarrassing to do? I feel like I'm holding up traffic, but I'm not, and I hate it. But it is necessary.